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5: Tonight brings partly cloudy skies with lows near 66, plus patchy fog cutting visibility to about a mile. Tomorrow, sun mixes with clouds, highs near 83. Tomorrow night stays partly cloudy with lows again in the mid-60s. Tuesday turns mostly cloudy, holding in the low 80s. Wednesday brings some sunshine at times, highs near 82, lows in the low 60s. Thursday wraps up with partly sunny skies, highs near 77, lows settling into the upper 50s.
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4: Tonight brings partly cloudy skies and lows in the mid-60s, with light fog possible and visibility down to around a mile. Tomorrow stays partly cloudy with highs near 83. Tomorrow night, a few passing clouds with lows again in the mid-60s. Skies turn cloudier Tuesday, with similar temps in the low 80s. Wednesday looks partly cloudy, highs near 82. And Thursday brings more partly cloudy skies with highs in the upper 70s.
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0: Tonight brings partly cloudy skies and lows in the mid-60s, with light fog possible and visibility down to around a mile. Tomorrow stays partly cloudy with highs near 83. Tomorrow night, a few passing clouds with lows again in the mid-60s. Skies turn cloudier Tuesday, with similar temps in the low 80s. Wednesday looks partly cloudy, highs near 82. And Thursday brings more partly cloudy skies with highs in the upper 70s.
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1: But two words that are never used:
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0: Skies stay partly cloudy through early morning, lows in the low 60s, with patchy fog dropping visibility to around a mile. Today brings partly cloudy skies with highs in the mid 80s, and tonight stays partly cloudy too, lows near 64. Rain looks likely tomorrow, highs near 81, visibility around half a mile. Wednesday mixes sun and clouds, temperatures back in the low 80s. Thursday closes things out partly sunny, highs near 77.
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0: Hey, it's Woody from The Woody Show. 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

Does this crazy world have you in need of therapy, but you can't afford it? 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

0: skies stay partly cloudy through early morning, lows in the low 60s, with patchy fog dropping visibility to around a mile. Today brings partly cloudy skies with highs in the mid 80s, and tonight stays partly cloudy too, lows near 64. Rain looks likely tomorrow, highs near 81, visibility around half a mile. Wednesday mixes sun and clouds, temperatures back in the low 80s. Thursday closes things out partly sunny, highs near 77.
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woke last night to the sound of thunder. How far off, I sat and wondered. Started humming a song from 1962.

0: skies stay partly cloudy through early morning, lows in the low 60s, with patchy fog dropping visibility to around a mile. Today brings partly cloudy skies with highs in the mid 80s, and tonight stays partly cloudy too, lows near 64. Rain looks likely tomorrow, highs near 81, visibility around half a mile. Wednesday mixes sun and clouds, temperatures back in the low 80s. Thursday closes things out partly sunny, highs near 77.
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But two words that are never used, dull or boring.

0: skies stay partly cloudy through early morning, lows in the low 60s, with patchy fog dropping visibility to around a mile. Today brings partly cloudy skies with highs in the mid 80s, and tonight stays partly cloudy too, lows near 64. Rain looks likely tomorrow, highs near 81, visibility around half a mile. Wednesday mixes sun and clouds, temperatures back in the low 80s. Thursday closes things out partly sunny, highs near 77.
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4: Some sun breaks through today, with temperatures in the mid-80s, though fog is likely and visibility drops to around half a mile. Tonight brings variable cloudiness and lows near 64. Rain grows more likely tomorrow, with highs in the low 80s, and a shower or two can't be ruled out tomorrow night, with lows again in the mid-60s. Wednesday brings a few clouds, highs back in the low 80s, and lows settling into the low 60s.
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0: Wake up with us every morning. Myself, Ravy, Greg, Menace, Seabass, and Cameron.
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2: Due to the graphic nature of this program, listener discretion is advised. This is the Woody Show. Insensitivity training for a politically correct world. Class is now in session.
0: Morning, everybody.
3: Good morning, Woody.
0: And like a blink of an eye, it's the beginning of a new week.
3: What?
0: I know, Greg. There was so much missing.
4: Lots of missing.
0: I know.
4: Legit missing.
0: Yeah. We always hear from Greg because he's always like crying. Oh, babe.
4: Oh, this weekend is too long.
0: Yeah. Anyway, welcome to a brand new week. It's the Woody Show. I'm Woody. That's Greg Gorey.
4: Hi, Wood.
0: We got Menace.
5: What's
0: we
5: up?
0: Got
5: hi.
0: Gina Grad.
5: Hi.
0: Seabass is here. What? We got Sammy. There is Jeff G. We got Morgan. Let me turn your mic on there, Jeff. There we go. Morgan's here, our associate producer. Vaughn, our video producer. Dumbass Tyler on the job today, along with Bort and Menji. Phones are open. 877-44-WOODY. You can send us a text over to 22987. Today, August 10th, is National Lazy Day.
5: Which, what?
0: Let's go back to that.
4: I'll do it.
0: I think I told you, like, I think I've determined that I'm really, you know, I really prefer the weekend lifestyle.
4: That's so bizarre.
0: Yeah. It's like I got really good at it over the years.
5: Yeah. Uh-huh.
0: Never used to be good at days off or, you know, weekends and stuff. Kind of would just get antsy.
5: But practice makes perfect.
0: And you go like, you know what, man, when Monday comes around, I'll be ready to go back.
5: Oh, yeah.
3: I mean,
0: those days have long gone.
3: About do nothing weekends, but like, what do you like actually do? Because you say you don't watch anything, so what are you actually doing on a do nothing weekend?
0: Things that I've been putting off. Like some kind of like we had this desk area.
4: Uh-huh.
0: You know, that had a bunch of stuff that kind of got collecting. Like, you know, everybody's got that area of the house where things collect.
5: Mm-hmm.
0: Uh-huh. Like you want to get something out of the way, you put it over here on, in our case, this desk that sits in our bedroom, Greg. So it's out of the way of like company.
4: But you can see it in your room.
0: Yeah.
4: A desk in the bedroom.
3: Well, no, a clutter desk?
0: Not to sound bougie, but it's a seating area.
5: Uh-huh. Oh,
0: in
4: okay.
0: In the master bedroom. The whole idea was that's where I could sit and like, you know, do bills or do some work and get away from the chaos of the house because the kids were little at the time. We've never used it. We're probably going to move it out.
4: So now it's a catch-all.
0: Yeah. So like, you know, we had to go through that. My wife had a bunch of stuff to, you know, for donation and things like that. But yeah, just productive stuff.
4: Yeah.
0: All right. You know, whatever you want. Or if you don't want to do anything, sometimes it's, you know what I'm going to do? I'm going to take a nap.
5: Oh, the
4: naps
5: best.
4: Is good.
0: Yeah.
4: What about grilling? You're a good griller.
0: Yeah. Maybe, you know, if you get that breeze.
4: Yeah. Mm-hmm. See, that counts as doing nothing, right?
0: Yeah.
4: I think so.
0: Yeah. Like, we don't have concrete plans. Concrete plans mean, like, do nothing means it's not like,
4: there's nothing on
0: we're going here on this day at this time.
6: Mm-hmm. It's a no plans weekend.
0: No plans weekend.
5: Yeah. Whatever comes up.
0: Today is National Shapewear Day.
3: Oh,
5: yes,
3: girl.
5: Shout
3: out
4: to Shapewear. Is that like leggings and stuff?
5: No, that's like
4: what does that
5: Spanx.
4: Mean?
3: Skims.
5: Yeah, like foundation garments.
3: Yeah, Fabletics. Tighten
4: you
3: Fabletics.
4: Up.
0: You use Shapewear, Menace?
3: Oh, I get like Fabletics, not actual Shapewear, but they
0: That's the stuff
3: it.
0: That kind of squeezes you in, right?
5: Okay. Yeah, that's like girdles.
4: Tightening.
3: Oh, fuck. Yeah. That's what they're called. Oh, I got these new shorts off Amazon.
0: Yeah.
3: And they look like regular shorts, but under the shorts, they are kind of like
0: spandexy,
3: and you can put your phone as a little hidden pocket.
0: Oh, that's nice.
3: Yeah,
0: that's for running. Well,
5: for
0: running.
5: Yeah, the ladies been having that.
6: Yeah,
3: it's
6: actually
3: cool.
6: The men been having that too.
3: Yeah, but the ladies been, like Gina said, ladies been having it, but the technology has gone over to men.
0: Well, if you're shopping, it's a National Bargain Hunting Week.

0: Nice.
1: That's every week.
2: Greg, here's something bougie. Afternoon tea week.
3: Okay.
2: It's National Spoil Your Dog Day.
4: Every day.
2: Always. Maybe.
4: Every day.
2: It's vlogging day.
3: No, thank you.
2: It was today in history. Today in 1985, Michael Jackson bought ATV Music, which was every Beatles song.
0: Oh,
1: in 85?
2: In 1985, and he bought it for $47 million.
1: Damn. Bargain.
2: I know, you hear about these deals now, like people selling their catalog, but we're talking about the Beatles, like the Beatles catalog.
3: That's crazy.
2: $47 million, and that destroyed his friendship with Paul McCartney.
1: Oh, well.
2: That was the end of that.
0: Yeah, that's the story. The story is that Paul McCartney told Michael Jackson, like, hey, good investments are buying up catalogs, and then he ended up buying the Beatles catalog.
5: But don't buy our catalog.
2: Yeah, it's like, why wouldn't Paul McCartney buy it then?
1: Exactly.
2: Yeah. He's got Beatles money.
5: Well, if a company owned it, if you sold, which means you sold it at some point, Paul.
2: Correct.
5: Well,
4: that's not yours anymore.
0: Well, that was kind of the story behind Taylor Swift. Like,
5: Everybody
0: why didn't you buy the catalog?
2: Dude, one of the other stories I heard about Michael Jackson, and this is my level of petty. Mm-hmm. Like, I forget what Eminem said about Michael Jackson, you know, at one point. But then Michael Jackson went and bought, I think, the rights or something to one of Eminem's either biggest albums or biggest songs. And so every time the song played, like, Michael Jackson was the one getting paid.
4: Oh, that's fun. Good for him.
2: That's pretty funny.
4: And by the way, $47 million, okay, but in 1985, that would be $146 million.
2: I know, but even still, for the Beatles.
1: Yeah.
2: We're talking about the Beatles.
4: Ever heard of them?
2: Yeah. All right, time to play the Woody Show original trademark copyright game. Is this a chick or a dude?
4: Oh, I love this game.
2: All right, so I'm going to tell you a story. I got a little clip here. You got to tell me, is this a chick or is this a dude? People have been talking about this story. Maybe you've seen something about it already. If you did, please,
1: abstain.
4: Recuse yourself.
2: Recuse yourself.
5: Recuse?
2: What is it? Recuse?
5: Yeah.
2: All right. Police in Houston, Texas say a 47-year-old funeral home operator forged the will of this 78-year-old dude after he died. This is back in 2025. In the forgery, he claimed to be a surviving spouse, and he used fake documents and a fake death certificate to take control of his estate. See, the scamming is everywhere, even after death.
4: Yeah. Even in death.
2: Prosecutors say they stole more than $2.2 million in money, property, and vehicles before this whole scheme was uncovered. And when they investigated the funeral home, they found dozens of boxes containing cremated remains that families had either been waiting months and even years for. They also found a bucket of human organs. Reporters tried to get them to comment, but they were getting ignorant and getting in some sick burns on the reporter. So listen and guess. Is this a man or is this a woman?
6: I don't have nothing to say.
7: How did you make an $800,000?
6: Where about your clothes, your uniform you got?
8: I'm not going to allow you to make any kind of statement.
6: I'm a celebrity.
7: Did you forge those documents?
6: Did your mother forge them?
5: Oh,
6: did your mom forge them?
5: Got him.
1: Oh, yeah, damn.
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1: Some sun breaks through today, with temperatures in the mid-80s, though fog is likely and visibility drops to around half a mile. Tonight brings variable cloudiness and lows near 64. Rain grows more likely tomorrow, with highs in the low 80s, and a shower or two can't be ruled out tomorrow night, with lows again in the mid-60s. Wednesday brings a few clouds, highs back in the low 80s, and lows settling into the low 60s.
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1: It's not for everybody.
2: Yeah.
1: Woody, are you like me?
3: Probably.
1: You have to try it on. You have to touch it.
2: Yes.
1: You
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5: Dude, any day where Mario Lopez is getting dumped on is a good day.
2: Oh, no.
5: He is a grade A douchebag.
2: Have you had encounters?
5: Every interaction. Casual or otherwise. Just a grade A douche. Just a douche. So I'm psyched he's getting dumped on.
6: You're loving it.
5: Yeah, I'm loving it. So you want to explain the situation here, Jeff? You know more about this than I do.
6: With mustard or something?
5: Yeah, yeah, his niece.
7: He did it. Yeah, he did an AI video, right? With his niece, and it was young. She's pretty. He seems to use it on a lot of stuff, which is creepy, kind of.
5: Yeah.
7: Because it's like, dude, it's your niece. You know what I mean? Like, he's just trying to get views from dudes that follow him, obviously, right?
5: And it's an AI generated video, right?
7: And this one, yeah, this one in particular is an AI generated video. They pretended to be at a Dodgers game, Greg, and they pan to her, and she has two hot dogs.
6: Yeah.
7: And she stuffs them in her mouth, and then rubs the mustard
5: all over her face.
6: Oh, yeah, that's the only thing I saw was the screenshot.
2: That is dirty.
8: Oh, aggressive.
7: But it just, to me, it doesn't, we were talking about it, Woody and I, in the office, and it's like, dude, it doesn't make sense why you put that out. Like, I mean, what's the point? It's AI. I mean, who are you appealing to by
5: having
7: this?
5: Because you're a douche.
7: Yeah.
2: It's gross.
5: Mario sucks. Here's a little clip from the video.
9: I can't take her anywhere. Oh my God, look at you.
10: I'm so good.
9: You're a mess. The mustard.
5: Yeah, you're right, though. Just why?
6: Yeah.
7: I just don't understand why. Like,
6: it doesn't go anywhere.
7: Lame.
6: There's no punchline. There's no purpose.
7: Yeah. It's, hey, look at my hot niece stuff hot dogs in her mouth and like rub her face with mustard.
2: Yeah.
5: He took it down, but people already saved it. They reposted it everywhere. I mean, it's legit odd.
2: Yeah. It's probably a mistake.
5: I mean, that's your niece. You washed 52-year-old weirdo.
2: You really have beef.
5: I hate him so much. He thinks he is so awesome. Like, that's the vibe when you're around him. That's the vibe that he gives off. And I have a number of experiences. One from the iHeartRadio Music Awards. Another one.

0: from the iHeartRadio Music Festival. Those those two things alone are all I need to know. And I had heard all the stuff, you know, all the different stories about him over the years and whatever, you know, but then to witness it firsthand, he's just a, he's a douche.
1: I mean, he
0: God,
1: is
0: he sucks.
2: It's because he's treated like he's all that. That's why.
0: You think?
2: Oh, yeah.
0: Yeah.
2: For sure.
0: It's like, whatever, man. Like, dude, you're the guy who comes on the TV to tell me about what movies are available in my room.
1: Oh yeah, yeah, he's yeah, on like my whatever. Hotel, yeah, everything.
0: You're the on-demand movie guy for hotels.
2: Yeah,
0: like take it easy, dog.
2: He's ever.
0: You were on a show a billion years ago. Take it easy.
2: He's the Neil Patrick Harris of the day.
0: But Neil Patrick Harris, I met him. He's super nice.
2: I'm not saying he's not nice.
0: That
2: I'm
0: guy's
2: just saying,
0: super nice.
2: Where you turn on the hotel TV,
1: he's
2: there
1: everywhere.
2: He is. Yep. Turn on this award show, there he is.
0: There he is.
2: Go to this concert, there he is.
3: Menace, did I miss anything out of that video?
4: No.
3: Because you're the social guy, so you probably saw a lot of
4: I mean,
3: reactions.
4: I saw it on the news last night with no audio. And I just thought...
1: That's worse.
4: Like, I wouldn't go like sexual with it. I think like guys, obviously, because she's attractive, they went sexual with it. But I think he was trying to be.
0: How would it not be? I mean, I watched it.
4: He's trying to make it look like she's being disgusting. I mean, if you really want to like look at it, what I was gonna say is, he is trying to be funny, and it's not funny. You know, this
3: that
4: is
3: part
4: like,
3: too.
4: Yeah, yeah. It's just not funny.
1: But he has her shoving two hot dogs into her mouth, and then her like upper body is like shaking in an awkward way that like it does make it sexual. And like, then it's like rubbing her face. It's I found it to be very sexual.
4: Yeah, you found it to be sexual. That's what I'm just saying. Like we put that on. If she was like not attractive and
2: it was
4: like,
2: ice cream
4: and it was the same thing, we're like, oh look, that's disgusting. It's just because she's good looking. That's why.
3: But see, that's kind of the point I'm making. It's like, why do that to your niece, right? Like that, like why put that video out where it can be
4: because
3: perceived
4: thinks,
3: that
4: because
3: way?
4: Because he thinks it's funny.
3: Right, exactly. Yeah.
0: You know
3: like,
0: what would be
3: I don't
0: really
3: understand
0: funny?
3: That though, you know?
4: Yeah, it's just like, some people just, you know, have no gauge on what's actually funny and what's not, you know?
0: What do you guys think about Jonah Hill? He's another guy.
1: He seems like an odd bird.
2: As an actor, I like him.
0: Yeah.
3: Same.
2: But in the ether, out in the wind, I've heard nothing but bad things.
0: Like cool or a douche?
2: Douche.
1: Douchey.
0: Really?
2: Yeah, yeah.
3: I've met him. He's,
0: I get that vibe.
3: He's kind of cool. Like, I mean, he loves hip hop. What do you guys would probably talk about hip hop forever, 90s hip hop? He's like that guy. And when I had an experience, it was positive.
0: Yeah.
3: So I can't speak for
0: that's good to hear.
3: Yeah.
0: I don't know. I can't get a good read on this guy.
4: I'm going
0: to
4: say.
0: Sometimes I think he is. In, you know, an attempt to be funny, and it comes off as douchey.
4: Yeah.
0: It's not the intent.
1: I mean, he was awesome in The Big Short. He was great and super
0: I'm not
1: bad.
0: Talking about as an
1: That's
0: actor.
1: That's what I'm saying. He's super funny, but then you hear these stories, and you're like, really? That guy? Said
0: like,
1: that?
0: Is he a guy that takes himself way too serious?
2: Yeah, I think so.
0: You know, or does he have...
4: Now, the energy that I think
0: humor,
4: that he
0: some
4: gives,
0: humility.
4: Personally, I think he gives off is a person that really wants to be accepted and, like, tries hard to be accepted, and so it comes off badly. Like Jeff, I met him here in the hallway and he was cool.
1: And he also doesn't like weight jokes. That's a big one.
2: True.
1: Like he's very, very sensitive to that sort of thing.
0: Yeah.
2: There's a lot of, you know, nighttime talk shows that have clips going around where he's confronted about his weight and he shuts down.
1: Yeah.
0: And how do you say, is it jujitsu? How do you say it? Jujitsu?
2: I say jujitsu.
4: Yeah.
0: Jujitsu?
2: Yeah.
0: Mm-hmm. Okay. Not jujitsu. Okay. I'd say a tongue twister.
1: Jujitsu.
0: Jujitsu.
1: Yeah.
0: Say it, Menace.
4: Jiu-jitsu?
0: Yeah, okay.
4: Yeah.
2: Right.
0: Yeah. For whatever reason, man, that one feels hard to say.
2: Okay.
0: He is trained in Brazilian Jiu-jitsu.
1: That's cool.
0: And, you know, because a lot of dudes think they could probably take Jonah Hill, right?
4: Oh, yeah.
0: Like,
2: universally, yeah.
0: Now, here's what he had to say. This is an appearance on the Smartless podcast with Jason Bateman and Will Arnett and Sean Hayes. This is Jonah Hill.
5: My favorite thing is people are like, oh, Jonah Hill, fat guy from Superbad. And I'm like, I would annihilate you. Dude. I'm not kidding.
4: Every
5: dude.
4: Fight.
5: Try it. If you see me, try it, dude. Yeah. Unless you are way bigger than me.
4: I have like.
5: Find out.
2: Okay. I mean, I see his point that he's no longer the fat kid from Superbad. That was how many decades ago?
0: Yeah.
2: Come on.
0: But I don't also see him as like a badass tough guy.
2: No, either. Like take me, man. Take
0: me.
2: Yeah,
0: try it, bro.
2: I'll annihilate.
0: I don't know. I mean, it's like a careful what you wish for.
2: Yeah.
3: I wish you would, bro.
1: Yeah.
0: Right.
1: Let me take you up on it.
0: Yeah. You know, you're gonna be in the doghouse. What? Am I gonna get the silent treatment? Like that's a reward. Like if you want to like punish somebody like me, you would just talk.

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0: Guess who got a ticket, guys?
1: Oh, no.
2: A ticket?
3: Greg Gordon?
1: Yeah. Positive it wasn't me, thank God.
0: Yeah. Not Greg.
1: No.
2: Not Greg.
0: Guess who's gotten 2 tickets in the last 3 weeks?
4: Oh, wow. No. Somebody wasted, I
0: Gina.
4: Guess.
0: Gina.
4: Yeah, on. Somebody drunk drive.
0: Not Gina. Dumbass Tyler.
4: Oh, hey.
0: Tickets.
4: How did that happen?
0: In 3 weeks.
1: I have no idea how it happened. Well, okay, I know how it happened.
0: I'm sure you do.
1: Yeah, one of them, I was definitely speeding. But it just makes me mad because I hadn't gotten a ticket or gotten pulled over in over 9 years.
4: Oh.
1: And then in the span of 3 weeks, I got 2 tickets. And
0: so
1: it's
0: the speeding one, like how fast were you going?
1: I think I was going at least 15 over.
5: Okay.
1: So
5: okay.
1: on a
0: what
1: not,
0: kind of
1: not
0: street?
1: On a residential, but like on a main street.
0: Like just like a city surface street.
1: And the worst part is, it was a Sunday. There was nobody on that street. So why are
2: Except
1: we pulling people over?
2: Oh, exactly. Was it the end of the month?
1: Yeah, actually. Yeah, it was the end of the month. Yeah.
2: That's why you got to relax at the end
0: and
2: of the
0: then
2: month.
0: And then what was the other one?
1: Speeding? The other one. So I didn't notice that there's this one area by my apartment, and I never noticed it. You can't turn right on a red. And I didn't see the sign because it's kind of out of view. Mm-hmm. So the guy pulled me over. I explained that I didn't see it. He's like, okay, cool, no problem. So he let me go for that, but he gave me a ticket because my tint is too dark.
2: Oh, yeah, really?
1: At least in his opinion, it's too dark.
0: Too furious.
2: His opinion, what are you talking about, dude? It's limo black. You cannot see through it.
1: I got it done, I said to make it dark as legally possible, and I still have the paperwork to back it up. So that one, I'm going to fight it.
2: Well, there's no way that's legal, dude.
0: Yeah, if it's super dark like that, there's no way it is legal.
3: I'm glad, because I see them doing carton arcs all the time, and I'm like, that can't be, because I'll have driver's side window tinted black at night.
2: Yeah,
3: which is
2: that's his car.
3: Oh, good. Your driver's side window shouldn't be tinted at all.
5: Tyler, do you suffer from migraines? Have you been diagnosed with migraines?
4: Say yes.
1: No, but
5: say yes, get your doctor to write a note.
1: Yeah, okay, I'll do that.
5: Okay.
1: I actually am.
0: Does that work?
5: Allegedly, that's... I heard.
0: Okay, so it's one of those like, did you know
5: what I heard?
4: How many of your windows are tinted like that?
1: All of them except for the windshield.
2: Oh, damn. Yeah, I walk up to his car, I can't tell if he's in the car or not.
0: Dude, when I went to go get the windows done for my car, and I'm like, same thing. I said, hey man, you know, put it like
5: as
0: one
5: dark
0: shade
5: as legal.
0: One shade above where they're gonna have. I don't want any hassle. That's the whole thing.
3: You're also you're trusting the window tint guy to know the law.
0: Yeah.
1: He did tell me, the cop did tell me that, look, honestly, the back ones and then the back windshield, like those can stay. He's like, the driver's one and the passenger side one need to go.
2: They're so bad.
1: I'm still going to try and
4: find
1: it.
4: But that would look bad.
1: That's
0: right?
1: What I'm saying.
0: You don't want to mismatch.
1: It doesn't fit the aesthetic. The Woody Show, back in a
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6: yep.
0: Gina Gratt. Mm-hmm. Phones, if you want to call in, be part of things, 877-44-WOODY. 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Same number that you would call during the show, 877-44-WOODY. People leave us stuff all the time. We had that whole call about, Poopy. Sammy, the chick asking, hey, I poop a lot too, Sammy.
7: What's your poop like?
8: We're like sisters.
0: That's just like other thoughts on stuff that we've been talking about. Like this guy left us an after-hours voicemail.
9: Woody Show. Hey, been listening to you since day one. Howdy. Show's better than ever. Love it. Don't miss a day. Your question Monday, is anything real? No, it is not. This is now just being exposed because of Twitter and Elon buying X and allowing the truth to come out. They only want you to believe what they tell you. This is all throughout history worldwide, and we're just now learning that that's the case. A lot more people need to be woken up. Nothing is real. You only know what they tell you. Love y'all. Woody, suck it.
6: All right.
0: Thank you, sir.
7: Cryptic.
0: Yeah.
10: You often wonder who listens to the Joe Rogan's podcast.
6: You have to wonder. The truth is out there.
0: On a more surface level, though, when you talk about like what is real, what is not. I mean, it's harder to know what's real.
7: Yeah.
0: When you see a video or like if you're watching something, is this person really experiencing whatever this is, or is this rage bait? Is
7: true.
0: Like there's so much, and it's exhausting to go through. Also, people start feeling bad about themselves. I saw something that was interesting. It's like, man, what you see on social media, it's not representative of reality. Like, you're doing better than you think. Because a lot of people are comparing themselves to everybody else. Like, it's a selection bias on social media. Like, outliers, so people making a lot of money, they share those details. Or people are just lying. Right, like people are lying, saying that they have this, that, or the other thing.
7: Of course,
6: faking it.
0: Yeah, and they don't at all. It's not that's not their house. That's not their car. They're not making all this money. So, a lot of people then have this warped sense of reality. $100,000 is not a great salary anymore. Well, less than 1 in 4 people earn more than $100,000. Less than 1 in 4. Yeah. That's
7: pretty good.
0: That's the reality. That's the real number. $1 million isn't much anymore. 2.2% of U.S. adults are liquid millionaires.
8: 2.2? 2.2.
0: Wow. You would think everybody.
8: Everyone.
0: Right. Yeah. Like it's not real. Mm-hmm. And if that's what's fueling your disappointment in yourself,

0: or what, because you're not living up to that.
1: Nobody else is either.
0: Right.
2: I think it runs on both sides too, as you have that the upside, that you have the downside. Like, I can't possibly in today's America, in these these trying times.
0: Or what
2: I
0: you
2: can't,
0: said, like,
3: in
0: yeah,
3: this economy,
0: yeah, right. Like you know the food thing that you were that right, you were talking right, right. about. Or like it's not. There's so much like you know not misinformation, but
2: you can't you can't get a good job unless you get go $400,000 in debt on it.
0: Yeah,
2: and there's a billion great paying blue collar jobs out there.
0: You see like on social media, you know, my partner and I retired to travel at age 40. Well, the average retirement age in the U.S. is 62.
1: Yeah,
3: it's kind of younger than I thought.
2: Could be younger if you batten up the hatches.
0: Oh, $1,000 watch. That's not that expensive. $1,000 for a watch, because you know people are like, oh well, Rolex and all these other like. 47% of Americans can't cover a $1,000 emergency. There was just a big article about that last week. Like if a $1,000 emergency came up, whether it's with your car or the water heater or something, whatever, some medical thing that popped up, could you cover it? 47% couldn't cover the $1,000.
2: Yeah, I heard some fact like related to that, and then saying, but they said families couldn't, and I was like, well, what the hell is that father doing? What a irresponsible jackass that you're putting that your family in that sort of danger.
0: Mm-hmm. Yeah.
3: If I was a billionaire, I wouldn't buy a $1,000 watch.
1: That's right? A different issue.
3: Well, oh my God.
0: I wouldn't buy a $400 ice cube tray.
4: Yeah.
2: Oh.
3: Neither would
1: I. I didn't either.
0: Right. No, neither would I. Or a Gucci belt.
3: Oh, right. That I would buy.
0: Because that's what I'm saying. Yeah. Like, we all have our things. Like,
3: I'm aware.
0: So I like watches.
3: I'm
0: so
3: just
0: I'll
3: spend
0: money.
3: Spend it on a watch.
0: No.
3: Belt? Sure.
0: Sure. That's what I'm saying. We're all.
3: Watch new.
4: What were you having a discussion, Greg, with the Super Trooper guys? Off the air, like one of them, you were talking about this, and they have, you know, a decent amount of money. They're like, even if I had hundreds of millions.
3: We were talking about those upscale grocery stores that have $20 smoothies.
1: Yeah.
3: If I had Jeff Bezos money, I wouldn't get one.
4: Yeah.
1: $14 water.
3: Like, and what does it do?
4: Some of these guys could actually, like, legit afford it every day, and they said, I wouldn't.
3: They're like, oh, hell no. Yeah. You wouldn't do it. These are movie stars.
0: Yeah. So, I mean, the internet is not real life. We've talked about that a number of times. You read about something or it's not what's really happening.
1: Well, you think like, oh, no kidding. But we do need that reminder.
0: Yeah, you do.
1: We truly need it.
0: And I think more than ever, just because you don't know really what's real or what to take at face. It's harder to take anything at face value.
1: And that's the way people like it.
0: And it's making everybody super, you know,
1: depressed, paranoid.
0: Yeah, paranoid for sure.
3: And this is a very vague general statement, but you also don't have to base life on social media.
2: Yes.
3: I don't get it.
1: What?
3: Like, you know, you're not 12, right?
0: Yeah.
1: Well, the thing I don't understand is, like, you know, you could pay for a fake plane, like in an airplane hangar, and pretend you're on a jet. And it's like, but why would I do that?
3: If you take this window, shoot it through a milk jug and with a window on the back, it looks like a jet. Like,
1: wouldn't you feel like a moron? Yeah.
3: Feel like an idiot?
5: The Woody Show. We'll be right back. Meanwhile, Seabass will continue his endless search for the perfect wig. Yeah, I'm a hair flux. Sorry, I meant hair system. Get it? He's balding.
2: That's not my scalp. I have light brown hair with bald highlights.
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1: Some sun breaks through today, with temperatures in the mid-80s, though fog is likely and visibility drops to around half a mile. Tonight brings variable cloudiness and lows near 64. Rain grows more likely tomorrow, with highs in the low 80s, and a shower or two can't be ruled out tomorrow night, with lows again in the mid-60s. Wednesday brings a few clouds, highs back in the low 80s, and lows settling into the low 60s.
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2: From the Lost and Found Department, Greg found something that is years old, decades old.
3: Decades.
2: Yeah.
3: I forgot it existed.
2: At one point, Greg kept a journal.
4: Oh, babe.
3: This is so embarrassing.
2: At the time, it was a straight male.
5: I would say, I prefer diary.
2: He wasn't out yet, but he was, he had a diary. And he's going to read us a couple of things. Like, he brought this into the meeting.
3: Yeah. Like, instantly regretting it, knowing I would regret it.
2: Yeah.
5: But I love this. But what he's not overselling.
3: But
5: this.
3: It's kind of it's kind of an insight to how people just don't change.
4: Oh, babe.
2: Yeah. I mean, it's very Greg.
3: It is. And I like one of them that I'm going to read to you. I was a bougie idiot back then.
2: Yeah.
4: Oh, boy.
5: Should we roll in a bed so he can sit, so he can lay on it and put his feet up in his socks and, like, kick him back as he's writing?
2: All right.
4: Yeah, dear diary. What a day.
2: Yeah.
3: I know we're going to get into it, but the reason I did this is because a friend of mine made me this and said, journal your trip. And I said, okay, if I come back, I can't not have journaled.
2: But speaking of bougie, what were you doing? Dumb. This trip was for?
3: This was for spending a summer in Cambridge, England to go to Cambridge University for the summer.
2: A summer abroad.
6: A summer.
5: As someone Cambridge. Who went to Oxford for a summer, I support this.
2: All right. So, yeah, Greg has this journal that he found, and he's so embarrassed by it, and we've got to hear what's inside of it. He gave us a couple examples when he came, but we want to hear more, so I had Greg go through it.
3: I have we'll read a few excerpts today.
4: Ooh,
2: okay.
4: Lucky.
2: All right, so Greg's Lost and Found Journal. That's coming up next here on The Woody Show. We will be right back.
4: I'm not kidding when I say they had stick figure pictures of people freaking and then a circle with an X out of that with signs that said no freaking.
2: Like a leave room for the Lord kind of thing.
4: Right.
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2: All right, can't wait to hear more. We've been spoiled because we already got to hear a little bit of it when Greg came in and said, "You'll never guess what I found."
3: Yeah. Clearing out the home office and
2: yeah.
3: Came across this thing that's entitled Greg's Trip to England.
4: Oh.
5: Nice.
3: It's a journal. Or as Seabass calls it, a diary.
2: Yeah. Well,
3: from the year 1992.
4: Wow.
2: So what's the difference between a journal and a diary? It's
3: the same thing.
2: Yeah.
6: Which lady you want to be?
7: Greg's journal doesn't have a lock on it. I think diaries do.
4: Yeah, and diaries you talk to like they're a person. Oh my God, diary, what a day.
3: Oh, really?
2: Yeah. So this is when Greg was studying abroad.
3: Yeah, at Cambridge.
2: And how, just for the summer?
3: It was one summer. It was about a total of 3 months.
6: What'd you take when you were there, Greg?
3: I took music appreciation and English lit.
5: Did you go around town at all? Or just
3: I mean, it was most of it was not.
4: I'm sure the journal will tell us.
3: I lived on campus, and I remember on day one, this is back in the days when I would smoke, and I said, "Are we allowed to smoke here on campus?" He said, "Allowed to. You're encouraged to."
5: Nice.
2: Hell yeah.
3: I think I like it here. Right.
2: Hello. So are you just going to open up to a random page?
3: Well, I went through because some of it starts with the actual travel to England, and then some of it is, and then the majority of it is in England, obviously. Uh-huh. So on July 2nd, 1992, this is how I realized, wow, I haven't really changed that much, I guess. It says, and I'm going to read this verbatim.
4: Okay.
3: And Gina can prove I haven't edited any of it.
4: Yeah, no, I'm looking at everything.
3: "I'm sitting on the floor of the Newark airport, by far the most crowded airport I have ever encountered. There are no seats, no available phones, and crowds everywhere. I walked past the crew of my next flight to London as they waited to get on board. All spoke with English accents, and they seemed in good spirits. But for now, I sit and wait amongst the craziness of this tacky place."
4: Oh, my God.
5: Oh, yes,
2: so when you
3: douchebag, so,
5: Newark sucks. Let's not.
2: So when you write like that,
3: yeah.
2: Are you playing a role in your mind?
3: No.
2: I'm about to summer at Cambridge. Yeah.
3: No, but
2: and
3: I
2: so,
3: think
2: the way the cadence and the way that you're writing and the words that you're using,
3: trying to
4: sound a certain way,
2: they seem in good spirits.
6: Who do you think would care how the flight crew seemed?
3: I don't know. This entire journal I forgot existed, and now that I'm reading it, I'm asking the same question you're asking, Woody. Who am I writing this for? Yeah. This is so stupid.
4: And why didn't you have
2: the
4: your
2: way
4: iPhone?
2: That you write it? Remember when Andrew Luck was still a quarterback for the Colts? There was that parody account as if he was some kind of Civil War general.
5: I remember that. And he would
2: tweet, write about the game about in that way, those old letters from Civil War soldiers sounded.
4: It's like
2: you're writing up to an old timey style.
3: Right. And I never intended for anybody to read this. So I don't know why. And then the trip continues. This is from the actual flight. 5:48 a.m. July 3rd, 1992. "I watched a cheesy movie called The Cutting Edge. It was about figure skating."
4: That movie rules.
3: "I didn't sleep since the last time I wrote in this, quote, journal. The man in front of me has been such a nuisance. It's crazy. Rocking back and forth like nobody's business. Right into my knees."

0: Such a nuisance.
1: All right.
0: What a pest.
1: No plot twist, no nothing. Yeah. I guess that was pointless.
2: Okay, were you afraid to fly at this point?
1: I don't think so.
3: No, because remember, you used to be a traffic reporter, and you would go on a plane every day.
0: In a helicopter.
1: Yeah.
2: Didn't mean that he wasn't, like, freaked out by it. Like, I didn't know when this crippling anxiety really kind of started.
1: The anxiety and fear over everything, it just slowly just started building. So at this point, I'm in England. This is, I guess, whatever, July. Fourth of July in England, 1992. I just wound up at a place called Burger Delight, and I had some deep-fried cod and bland peas and fries with the worst ketchup I've ever had. I had a pint of beer as well. By this time, it had started to drizzle, and the sky was black. When planes flew by, it was impossible to even find them. I took the London Underground over to Trafalgar Square. This place was unbelievable. Ooh. There were more than 1,000 people and 5,000 pigeons. It's a place where you can feed the pigeons as they literally climb all over you. I, of course, didn't do this. I think I did get ish on my sleeve, though. Ooh. From Trafalgar Square, I walked down the Mall, which is a wide brick road that leads to Buckingham Palace. The long, long, long walk was pretty much worth it.
0: Okay. You really paint a story.
3: It's a book of complaining.
1: That's a good point, Menace.
4: Yeah, it's like if Larry David had no insight.
1: Okay, now this entry, this will be the last one we get to. We can revisit this in the future.
4: Yes, please.
1: Okay, so now at this point, I have taken the train out of London. I've gone close to Cambridge, and I'm staying at a hotel for one night before I go to move on to campus.
4: Yeah.
1: After showering in the matchbox-sized shower, I walked around town, and I found out that Cambridge is just around the corner. It's nothing what I expected. It's not separate from town. I didn't look around much because I was so hungry. On the way to get a Turkish cheeseburger, two young girls, about 9 or 10 years old, turned to me. They crossed themselves. One of the cute girls asked, "Do you believe in God?" I said, "Sure," and began talking to both of them. They walked with their arms around each other and giggled a lot. They said something about me, but I couldn't make it out. And as I walked back to the guest house, I saw the girls again. She fancies you, they said.
0: Oh.
1: It was so funny that I laughed with them. Imagine that. 2 hours in a foreign city and somebody fancies me. So now I sit watching British TV and I'm actually bored. I drank a Kestrel lager, which comes in a black can, and it says very strong on front. I should have believed it. It was so strong that I almost couldn't bear it. It almost tasted like hard alcohol with just a hint of ale. Quite nasty, but I forced it down since it cost £1.65. I learned the hard way, and I wasted my pounds. I guess I'm going to do something now. What? I'm not sure. Maybe rest. Or maybe walk. Or maybe veg. Maybe even read.
2: Wow.
1: Wow.
4: Craig, what a whirlwind trip.
1: Well, there's about another 80 pages or so.
0: Oh my God.
1: The people I met, the drinks I drank, the places I've gone, how I punted down the river Cam, took classes. Oh, there's guest entries in here from the friends I made.
0: Ooh,
1: wow. I mean, this thing goes on and on and on.
3: So love it.
1: Don't, you know,
2: don't
1: the word?
2: Turn that dial.
1: Yeah, like it doesn't sound whirlwind yet.
0: Yeah,
1: but things are about to go crazy.
0: He's setting the stage.
2: We are just scratching the surface on what will be ongoing series of entries from Greg's journal.
1: Oh,
4: his summer journal.
3: It's like a book club.
2: His lost and found journal.
1: Unbelievable.
2: Yes.
1: I'm still looking for the Brady Bunch log, though.
2: Oh yeah,
1: I think it's in my parents' attic.
3: Yes, please.
2: Yeah, because Greg was so infatuated with the Brady Bunch. We've told this story.
1: Yeah.
2: That when he would watch the episodes, he would have composition books.
1: I would log it,
2: and he would
1: keep what the plot was about, what happened, were there any guest stars, were there any bloopers, were there any continuity errors?
0: Oh my God,
1: what happened? What day it aired?
0: Like I didn't realize.
1: Psycho.
0: I am not a fan. I thought I was a fan. I'm not a fan.
1: Yeah.
0: That's a fan.
1: Yeah, I mean, I have the Barry Williams book.
2: Yeah, I mean that exists somewhere.
1: I don't think I threw it away.
2: Yeah,
1: it's got to be in a box.
2: Too much work went into it.
0: I would love your dissertation. I'm sure it's in there on Oliver and Tiger.

0: Gregor.
1: Oh yeah, I probably hated them. Yeah.
0: Yeah.
2: Yeah. Anyway, they're nice. Nice work, Greg. Oof, with the.
1: Thank you.
2: Yeah, the fact that you brought it in.
1: I know, and I
2: applaud that. I think I give Greg some credit here.
0: Yeah. She fancies
2: because Greg
0: you.
2: Is so easily you. Embarrassed.
1: Truth. And I never thought I would like share that. I didn't even know. I forgot it existed.
0: 2 hours in a foreign country.
1: Somebody fancies me.
2: Fancies me. Right, more Woody Shows next. Hang on. Woody Shows.
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1: The Woody Show. All right, T-Bass, this clip is for you.
2: What?
3: You know the problem with the Cybertruck? Where are you supposed to put all the bitches, dude?
2: That's what I'm saying.
3: Because you're going to get them. They run up to a red light to try to get in, but they can't figure out the doors. Because they're not smart like you. Because you're a Cybertruck driver. And they're women.
2: I will have that man know that I made sure to take a photo of this. I was at the Tesla charging station. And what did I see? Sammy in a Cybertruck by herself?
4: Oh,
2: female?
4: Yeah. There's a girl Cybertruck driver.
2: It's at least one.
5: She's out there.
2: Yeah, she exists.
6: Yep.
2: But yeah, it does help with breaking and entering. Like, besides it being bulletproof and stainless steel, you have to know to press the button and it has to be unlocked.
0: Yes.
2: I was thinking about that recently. Like, Cybertrucks, it's with all Teslas, there's no door handles, but I would really appreciate a self-opening door feature, Elon.
6: Okay.
0: Yeah, because minivans have that. I know every once in a while, man, I'll get an Uber or a Lyft and they show up with the minivan.
2: Yeah, don't touch it.
0: Yeah, and I go to open the door like, no, sir. And even to get in and out of this thing, they have to push the button. Yeah. I don't know what Tesla model it was. I was sitting in the front seat and the guy did open all the doors.
2: Let's see, that may be in the app.
5: Do you think you could do that in a software update?
0: From the touchscreen, because the door opened. The passenger side and then both back doors.
2: Oh, yeah, it is in the app. You can do it, but I'd like to have it where I

0: Because, like, the great thing about...
1: It wasn't the app. It was, he did it from the screen.
0: Oh, well, from the, yeah, screen.
1: From
0: yeah.
1: the driver's screen.
2: A lot of these, like, Uber drivers trick out their cars. They even put handles on the doors.
0: Yeah. What I'm talking about is I would like for it to open as I walk
3: as
0: up to it.
3: As you walk to it.
0: Because it, it unlocks as I walk up to it because it has a Bluetooth.
4: Good morning, Seabass.
1: So a man should, a real man should have a Cybertruck.
4: Obviously.
1: It's super manly.
0: Yeah.
1: I mean, you are the end all be all when it comes to what is manly, what is not manly.
0: I am 1,000% hetero.
1: Yeah, 1,000% hetero, so Cybertruck is super manly.
0: It's about, I can't think of a more manly vehicle besides, like, I don't know.
4: A tank?
0: A tank, or like, or a bison that you've lassoed yourself.
1: What about Greg's journal? Like, how does that rank?
0: Well, you know what? It's very British, and they're expected to be gay, so that's totally
3: true.
4: Is it very foppish?
0: Yes. Like,
1: it's
0: a dandy.
1: Men journaling, Greg journaling.
3: Yeah.
1: That manly?
0: I don't hate it because it is a record of your deeds.
3: That's what I do appreciate it about it now, because I don't remember what I did 45 minutes ago, but now I can look back at to 1992 and think, whoa, that was my life? Weird.
0: Yeah, think about, you know, obviously men at war is a very common thing where they would either write to their lovers back home or keep a journal.
3: Right.
1: Seabass, as a manly man, you agree or disagree? These are things that a man should never do. No matter how long he lives, shave below the neck.
0: No, because if you want attention down there, you got to keep it clean. That's just going to make things easier for everybody.
1: Okay. Well, I think they're talking more about like your chest, your arms.
0: Yeah. Yeah. I thought about that recently.
1: Things like that.
0: Because I will admit that I fell part of the fad in college of the, even though I don't really need to shave my chest and did it, but I quit that pretty soon thereafter.
2: Okay. I know guys that shave everything.
4: Ugh.
3: Well, some guys have crazy hairy chests.
0: Yeah, like if it's coming out the back of your t-shirt, you gotta get rid of that.
4: Yeah,
0: it's
4: but there's nothing grosser than body hair stubble. Not face stubble, body stubble.
1: Yeah. That's so gross.
0: I think, and Gina, maybe and Sammy, you can help on this. Is the perfect amount of body hair, not where it's all long and curly and gross, but and not stubble, but where it's just like one. It's not. It's just a like a sheet, like a
3: short hair,
0: like
3: dog.
0: A short hair dog. Yeah,
4: so, I like body. I mean, I like chest hair. So
0: nice.
4: Yeah.
1: Okay.
4: Yeah.
1: All right, Seabass, king of all manliness.
0: Yes.
1: A man should never have a name for his penis.
0: Well, I think it's just trying too hard. You're Mr. Funny Guy at that point.
1: All right. A man should never skinny dip in daylight.
0: If it's with chicks, that's okay. But in general, that's all right.
2: What about with your bros, dude?
1: Yeah, what about your bros?
0: Well, I'll give you an example. Yeah. The last time, God, it's been a long time since I skinny dipped. We were at a camp in Alabama with the female staff after hours.
3: Yeah, bro.
2: Nice.
0: And there were three or four of us of each sex in the lake, which is pretty gross thinking back on it. Nothing happened in the lake.
2: You get amoebas.
0: Yeah, exactly. Flesh eating bacteria. And that was acceptable, but it was after dark, and it was co-ed.
3: Nice.
0: Hell yeah.
3: Nice.
1: All right. A man should never consider, even for a moment, a toupee.
0: That's so 60s and 70s.
4: Or, well, hair transplant. That's the thing now, right?
0: Well, nowadays.
4: Go to Turkey for that.
0: Right. Yeah. Well, Bill Burr has an old bit about that. He's like, I got bald at the wrong time. He's like, if I waited like 10 more years... Before that, and they finally perfected the technology, because the guys who got the hair transplants in the 80s, I think he talks like little ant legs coming out of their forehead.
3: Oh, yeah, yeah.
0: And nowadays, more people do it. A number of celebrities have admitted to it, and it is unnoticeable.
2: Yeah, Daniel Tosh just did it.
0: Yeah.
2: And then also, like, there's barbers online.
1: He did? Daniel Tosh did?
0: Some fill-ins.
2: Yeah, he went to Turkey. And then, but there's barbers online that specialize in the toupee. Like, they'll glue it right on
0: your
2: head.
0: I just think it's just too much, or too much of an effort for too little of a return. And it is, and it falls off, which it will. You look very foolish.
3: The transplants look so painful.
1: 714 texting over. I'm a contractor. Cybertruck in the lumber yard, not manly.
4: Mm.
0: Well, it's too new these days. I get it. You know, you guys are stuck in your old ways. Because a lot of guys still have they're anti-electric for that reason.
4: Where's my F-150, you know?
0: Well, even though they had an F-150 Lightning, which got discontinued.
3: Yeah, that was not selling.
0: It looked like an F-150 for the most part. But
3: it did.
0: Yeah, well.
1: I'm not sure who this guy is. This is an older gentleman. I don't know if we're even supposed to know who this guy is, but he had a take. Agree or disagree, king of manliness, Seabass.
5: Several things a grown-ass man should never do. The first is split a

0: check with other men. That is the most testicle free thing that's out there when men split up a check. You pick up the check this time and your buddy should pick it up the next time. If you can't buy your buddy a dinner or a drink or vice versa, or your buddy's dinners or drink, don't go with them. Yeah, it gets different if the wives are involved and it's a $4,000 meal or whatever. Yeah. But don't split a check or figure out who got the bread and who got the pizza and who got the beer and who got the scotch. Grow the fuck up. Don't split a check. So those are today's grown-ass man things you should not do.
1: That was just one thing. But yes.
2: Yeah.
3: He's got other videos.
1: In general, I agree with him after the age of 30. Because when you're poor as hell, and you're 20 years old at the Waffle House, and you can't be doing that. But
3: if you're all established in your careers, you're married with kids, and you're passing the bill around, and you're adding it up.
2: Itemizing.
3: I did have a couple of the mozzarella sticks. So.
4: Yeah, right. You had the beer.
1: And he's exactly right. It does change when there are dates involved and or it's $1 trillion. Mm-hmm. But for average stuff, someone should just. It should be unsaid.
4: Love this guy. I follow him. It's Cogdell Law. And he has another one saying any man who takes a neck pillow on a domestic flight is a douche.
3: Menace. Yeah.
2: Domestic flight?
4: Yeah.
3: Well, he loses them constantly.
4: Oh,
2: yeah. I just took a international flight. I'm like,
4: that's allowed.
2: Forgot the pillow at home.
4: Oh, no.
3: Here's another one. Here's one more from that same dude.
0: Several things a grown-ass man should never do. A man that posts food pictures.
1: Yes.
0: What the fuck is that? Don't know. A man eats food or prepares food or pays for food. He doesn't post pictures about the food that he is about to eat. And lastly, a grown-ass man does not post pictures of his fat-ass body on vacation. Guess what? That trophy wife that you've got sitting next to you where your dad bod is hanging over the belt, that makes your ass look worse, not better. So unless you're in shape, don't post vacation pictures with their shirt off. So those are today's grown-ass man things you should not do.
1: Well, I'll take it to the next level. You shouldn't be posting vacation pictures at all.
5: What about food pictures?
1: He's a trillion percent right.
4: When he said that, I just went through my mind. I don't think I've ever seen a guy post a food picture.
1: Menace again?
3: Have you met Menace?
2: Yeah.
4: I mean...
3: Although
4: I mean,
3: he, we're not allowed to start eating. You said that's changed now. Well, he said that's changed now. In fact, I was just out with Menace at a meal recently, and somebody brought that up, said they... Hey, Menace, aren't you going to get pictures? He's like, nah, man.
5: Good.
3: He goes, that's done now. That Snapchat's not, not popping.
2: Okay. Yeah.
3: Because it used to be like, you had to like push all the plates in the center and he'd be like,
6: They were not what I thought they were. I thought the only purpose
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0: days. Wednesday brings a few clouds, highs back in the low 80s, and lows settling into the low 60s.
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3: Man, I don't know what's up with some of these people, man. This Christian influencer.
4: Of course.
3: I hate, otherwise, like, how do you?
4: Everybody is.
3: Yeah. Everybody's an influencer. This Christian influencer was sharing videos of her getting kicked off this Alaska Airlines flight.
5: Oh, no.
6: Yeah.
3: Yeah. The flight was delayed on the tarmac, so this woman decided, hey, you know what? While the doors are closed and everyone's stuck on this stupid plane, this is the perfect time to get up and start preaching to everybody.
5: Oh.
3: Like, you were just sitting on the tarmac for a while.
6: Yes, I was.
3: I mean, granted, you were in first class on a lie-flat seat.
6: Right, yes. You know, I napped probably, during our wait, yeah.
3: Probably could have slept through it. Yeah, but this is, can you imagine, like, you're stuck on the plane, here she comes.
7: I know we're all waiting. It's kind of frustrating, right? But I want to tell you that God's timing is perfect, and God knows everything. And maybe he's sparing us from danger today. So I want you to rest and know that Jesus Christ loves you so much. I pray protection over this flight in the name of Jesus. Amen. Amen. God. Bless you guys.
4: Enjoy the quiet. You're not being quiet.
8: I don't know who needs to hear this, but I feel like it's important. I feel like somebody does, man. Shut the f*** up.
9: See, that's the problem. If she didn't have a phone, she wouldn't have gotten up.
6: Oh, yeah. Totally. She's filming herself. Yeah. Mm-hmm.
3: Yeah.
6: And I get it. Like, I get the message. Like, okay, yeah, maybe we're being protected, but, like, I can come to that conclusion on my own. I don't need this bitch on a loudspeaker.
10: Yeah, it sounds like you're talking to a toddler, too.
6: Yeah,
10: like,
6: exactly.
10: I know waiting is frustrating.
4: Yeah.
10: Okay.
4: Patronizing.
3: You believe it or not, feelings. You guys, a lot of people didn't appreciate the closed-door sermon.
6: What?
3: Yeah, that included the flight crew, so they opened the doors back up just to kick her off the plane.
6: Yes.
3: Here's
6: how that
11: went.
6: Wow.
11: Still not telling me what's
12: going on. So the crew don't feel safe with you?
11: They don't feel safe?
12: Yeah.
11: Oh my gosh, I didn't know the message of Jesus Christ was unsafe. Wow. Do I have any guns or anything like that? No, I don't. So freedom of speech is not safe? I tell you what this is. It's called spiritual warfare.
3: Yep.
11: We're in the last days.
9: Uh-oh.
11: It's right, coming.
9: Now I feel
11: it's
9: less
11: coming.
9: Safe.
11: Yep. I am making my way. You see me walking, right?
13: Okay.
11: Thank you so much. Look at this. Hallelujah.
9: Oh my God. Slight screw up on the cruise part there. They should have said, "Yeah, you're disrupting the cabin, and we reserve the right to throw you off the plane."
3: And another, and another incorrect use of the free speech argument.
6: Freedom of speech.
4: Yeah, yep.
3: You don't have free speech on a plane. You can't just start talking about bombs and weapons and hijacking and whatever.
6: Or just being disruptive.
3: That wouldn't be protected.
6: Yeah,
3: you can't do that. Greg was freaking people out. By white knuckling the armor.
9: Yeah. Oh, God.
3: Like little bumps of turbulence. God. Oh, God. He was freaking out.
4: Little
3: like,
4: bumps. You're making, you weren't there. They were huge.
3: You're
4: bumps.
3: Making people uncomfortable. Would you mind if we moved you to a different seat?
4: Oh, you're going
3: to
4: put me in first class? Oh, thank you.
3: No.
4: No. Back of the plane.
3: Yeah. I tell you, man, you know, my parents dragged me to church when I was a kid. We used to have to go on Sundays, and it was so boring.
4: Such a punishment for
3: a
4: kid.
3: And now I hear, or I see clips of all these churches where there's like, you know, they got bands.
6: Oh my God.
3: Have you seen that?
6: Yeah.
3: There's all kinds of stuff going on.
6: Pyrotechnics.
3: Yeah. Or
4: instruments.
3: How about this guy? My buddy Riz sent this to me yesterday. I'm not sure where this guy is a preacher. Or, you know, where what his church is, where he's at. But he was addressing his congregation.
14: Listen, let me tell you something.

0: You want to have sex with another man. You want to go inside of his lower intestines and pack whatever is in there. Pack his dung.
1: Oh.
0: Stack it all up by you pushing in there and pushing it. You want to do that? Knock yourself out, homie.
2: Yeah, so I didn't get that at the church that we went to.
3: It sounds like Reverend Wright.
2: It would have held my attention a little bit more. Like, now, this is entertaining.
0: You want to pack another man's doo-doo? That's your business. If you find delight in that, I find it abhorrent, but if that's what, if packing another man's doo-doo brings you on, knock yourself out, bro. I just want to tell you, the Bible says it's wrong. The Bible says it's wrong. But anybody else with half a brain would understand there must be something wrong with you to want to go inside of another man's asshole and pack his dung. Don't that stuff get all over you? I mean, that's what is there. That's what that place is made for. How on earth can you elevate that up against Pastor Manning preaching?
3: Oh, that's it. Pastor Manning.
2: Pastor Manning. Oh, he's been around for a while.
0: You see where the world is?
2: You see where the world is?
3: And look, Pastor Manning needs to learn a thing or two about bottoming, because it's called preparation.
1: Thank you. Yeah. Clearly doesn't get it.
4: The Woody Show. We'll be right back.
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2: Couple things for you, Menace.
3: Yes?
2: This guy named Isaiah Thomas, not the basketball player.
3: I was like, uh-huh. I know that name.
2: Yeah, no, not the basketball player. And Isaiah Thomas, not okay. The Isaiah Thomas.
4: Uh-huh.
2: He finished a 3,000-mile walk across the country.
3: Oh, yeah. I know this guy.
2: He walked from Philadelphia all the way to California.
3: Wow. I love his setup, too.
2: He walked about 30 miles a day. He managed to raise a bunch of money for at-risk youth while he did it. He battled tough weather conditions. He was even hit by a car at one point.
3: Oh, my God.
4: Twice.
2: Yeah, he recovered from that, kept on going.
3: Yeah, when he first started, I think he was only 13 miles out and he got hit by a car.
4: Oh, my God.
3: He was in the middle of the street.
4: How long did it take?
2: A couple months. 30 miles, blah, blah, blah, blah. Yeah, I
3: think it was 2 months.
5: Forrest Gump over there.
2: 30 miles a day.
4: A day.
3: Yeah. And he had this really cool setup, which I'm like, God, I wish I would have thought of that when I did my 40-mile walk, he got one of those. You see when those runners have their kids in a little basket thing?
5: Like the sport strollers.
3: Yeah.
4: Okay.
3: The sport stroller.
2: Oh, okay.
3: Yeah, he had his video, because he was live streaming it too, he had his video rig on that. So he wasn't carrying all the weight.
5: Smart. It's pushing it like a push cart.
4: Oh, yeah. I see now. Yeah, he was just pushing an athletic stroller type
5: thing. It took
4: him
5: 124 days.
4: Wow.
3: Damn. I wish I had that set up.
2: Yeah. 3,000 miles.
5: Good God.
3: That's crazy.
4: Did he get hotels every night, or I wonder what he...
3: That part,
4: what are the logistics
5: just
4: of
5: cowboy
4: it?
5: Camp on the ground?
3: No.
2: Yeah, no.
5: I mean, he's crossing deserts and stuff.
3: Yeah, who was that one singer? He also did that. He walked cross country and he was almost done and they got bit by a snake.
5: Yes.
3: And almost died.
5: Yes, that was a couple years ago.
4: Mike Posner.
2: Oh,
4: yeah.
2: Really?
4: We actually had him on the other show I worked on.
3: Yeah, then he went into the hospital.
4: Yep.
3: And then he recovered, and then he got dropped off back at the same point.
4: Yep.
5: Badass.
4: And then finished.
3: And then finished the
4: rest
3: of the day. Yeah.
4: That rules.
2: Menace, something else for you, because you love wieners.
3: Yes.
2: And are you going to the gym now?
3: Yes, I am. Yep.
2: So you joined a gym?
3: I did, yes.
2: Okay. What are you doing there? What kind of stuff?
3: Just weight training stuff. No, no cardio.
2: Okay.
3: Just trying to,
2: time well,
3: up.
2: Then this is going to... This is going to interest you because if you're a dude working out at the gym, there's a side effect that you might not be aware of. It's a relatively new thing. It's called gym penis.
3: Oh, no.
4: It gets all itchy.
3: It's a new thing.
2: It's an unwanted side effect of hardcore workout because when your workout's done, your blood flow is restricted. Or I'm sorry, not restricted, redirected.
4: Oh, okay. Mm.
2: Which means that your little fella will just shrink up for a bit. Now, the good thing is, the good news, it's not a long-lasting effect, and so the blood flow will go back to normal.
3: Okay.
2: But if you're trying to bang immediately after the gym, because now you're all horned up.
4: Yeah, because you look so good.
2: The activities, you might want to wait a little bit and catch your breath first, because you might have gym penis.
4: Oh, another reason not to go.
3: True. Yeah. I mean, you want to make sure that, you're at maximum length when you're in the shower gym. You don't want to be seen.
2: Dude, I got a chair massage at one point last week, and when I stood up from that, your arm or your leg or whatever, your hand will fall asleep. My penis was asleep.
3: Oh,
5: what?
3: Wow.
2: Yeah.
5: Is that possible?
4: Was it tingling?
2: It was.
4: Weird.
2: Yeah, the same way your foot or your leg or whatever. It was the weirdest thing.
5: Was it just smashed for an hour?
2: Yes, because when you're in those massage chairs,
3: yeah.
2: Your knees are up, because you're kind of kneeling in a weird way, and then you're leaning.

0: forward, and then everything is kind of pressed. And I don't maybe the way it was like sitting in my pants or whatever.
1: What?
0: And so I was, you know, leaning up against it or whatever. It just I stood up and I'm like, oh my God, it was like pins and needles.
2: That's,
0: but like
2: so weird. I didn't know that was possible.
0: It was so weird, dude.
3: Could you even walk? Or did you just sit back down?
4: I mean, I laid it out.
0: Yeah, I was taking it easy.
3: Okay.
0: I was walking, but I was like, oh my God, this is so weird.
2: You should have had them massage it out, you know?
0: Yeah.
2: Be like, hey, this fell asleep.
3: Can you help me with my...
0: To get the blood going back in.
2: Some attention there.
0: Yeah, it was so weird.
1: That is super weird. I did have a question for the audience, though, because I'm new going back to the gym, and I don't know if this is a thing. Maybe Seabass can chime in. But, like, I've noticed now that guys, they sit at the machines on their phone.
0: Oh, it's the worst.
4: Very common.
1: Yeah, I don't feel like...
0: Like talking to somebody?
1: No.
0: On Instagram.
2: Like, scrolling or whatever?
1: Yeah, they're just sitting there scrolling the entire time. I'm like, is this just the location that I go to? But they're, like, fat as hell. And they're just sitting there on their phone and just, like... Not using the equipment.
4: I think their excuse, or at least what I was told, was that they have a certain amount of reps and they have to take like a 30-second break or 6-second break.
1: They're taking way longer than that.
4: Oh, okay.
5: But yeah, it is more your location. The hardcore locations would not have such a thing. But yeah, you do see that. People who just like, you're not here. You're just here to dick around on your phone. You see like, anytime
0: just
5: you see.
0: Say you went to the gym.
5: Exactly. And you see it a lot on like the stair stepping machines where like, They're playing games or whatever, or having conversations.
1: Yeah,
5: like,
1: there's other places to sit, you know? But well, they're straight up sitting on the machine.
5: Oh, well, that's my favorite move is I'll go to, like, somebody who's, like, camped out somewhere, and they've got all their crap everywhere, even though they have signs that say, put your bags in lockers, et cetera, and I'll just, like, I'll start using that piece of equipment. Oh, sorry. Oh, I thought this was equipment. It's not a shelf.
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2: Did you get an allowance? No. So how did you know how much money you had to spend? You could just spend whatever you wanted?
3: Yeah, but I also wasn't like, I wasn't going shopping and stuff, but if I went to the movie, I'd be like, Dad, I'm going to the movies. He's like, that's fine. Take the card.
4: I know. I hear it now.
5: The Woody Show.
0: All right, welcome back, everybody.
1: Yeah.
0: Talking about Sammy's room clear. Well, arena clear.
4: Yes.
0: Somebody on the text said, the foulest fart I've ever smelled was from a beautiful blue-eyed blonde, and she would have just let them rip right in front of you.
6: Really?
0: Yeah.
6: That's so rare.
0: Yeah. I don't know. What is it about?
3: Must be one of my friends. I don't know.
7: Yeah. It's like a hot girl party trick.
0: Yeah, I mean, just like, ugh, God.
4: Yeah.
0: Grossed all of us out.
6: Oh,
0: you could taste it.
6: Vomitous,
7: yeah. Oh,
0: yeah. Yeah,
7: it was on my clothes.
6: I started lifting out of my chair.
0: Which reminds me, since we're on the subject, and then we'll drop this particular subject, but we got an after-hours voicemail for Sammy.
7: Oh.
0: Yeah.
8: This message is for Sammy. Hey, yo. Sammy, I have a question for you, because I know that you be pooping all day, every day. I kind of do the same, and I have a question. Are your poops like fully, totally solid logs? Or is it kind of like, you know, reindeer pebbles? Me, for myself, I take on average, I think, like 4 solid dumps, like solid dumps a day. So I'm just curious. Thanks.
0: Right. So we say, if you got anything for us, you can always leave it on the After Hours voicemail.
7: Literally anything.
0: And we literally get anything and everything.
6: Well, friends,
3: Eddie, what's your poop like?
6: Friends talk about the weather. Best friends talk about poop.
7: True.
0: Yeah, it's true.
3: So it is solid. I mean, mostly, we'll really get into it now. So I will, almost after every time I eat, I'll poop about immediately.
7: You're like a dog.
3: And that will be the most solid. And then I'm still going to be going, though, a few more times after that. And kind of as I go, it gets softer. And then the next meal will be super solid. And then I will continue to go after that.
7: So you're like the gold standard.
1: Stay bumping.
0: Yeah. It's so weird. Yeah. Because it's not what you're eating. It's not like it went right through you. It's just whatever got processed, she's making room for the new stuff. And it gets her digestion going.
7: Yeah.
0: And it starts the machine up. There are people like, man, I came out 20 minutes late. No.
6: No, I disagree with that. I've eaten stuff where it comes out within 20 seconds.
7: Well, that's if it's like inflamed or bothering your bowels. But,
6: okay, well, then why?
0: It would come out looking exactly how it went in.
6: I guess so, but it's...
0: What do you mean, I guess so? Like,
6: that's the impetus of what started the poop.
0: Well, yeah, no, because you ate something. It started your... It got your digestive system revved up, and so it starts...
1: Whatever. In there.
0: Yeah, it starts clearing out whatever you already had. There's no way. It would come out, like, whatever you just ate would come out looking exactly the same because it literally just passed through. It got no chance to break down.
6: Except for the Costco chicken salad that you recommended.
0: It just got your digestion
6: chewing
0: going.
6: My last bite, running to the toilet. And
0: it just got your digestion going.
7: No, you're right. It pushes out the thing in front of it.
3: Yeah it does. But to Greg's point, too, if it's something that you're eating that's making
0: you
3: sick.
0: You had the ChatGPT that?
7: Well, I wanted a definitive answer, right? Not just opinion.
0: It's not an opinion. It's a fact.
3: Yeah, but if you're eating something that is making you sick, that's still going to depend on how the poop comes out than from what you're eating.
7: Because if you just ate it and it made you super sick, you'd throw it up.
0: Okay.
3: No.
0: Anyway, moving on.
3: I'm telling you right now.
0: Moving on. Gina, did you ever get an update or can we get an update on the credit card thing? Did you ever get to the bottom of that?
7: No.
0: Nothing because Gina had two things.
6: Back to back.
7: Yes.
0: Yeah, two orders from the Chick-fil-A mobile app.
7: In Virginia.
0: Yeah, that showed up on her card. The first one she called, they said, okay, we're going to close the card. We're going to send you a new one.
7: Mm-hmm.
0: Which
7: for
0: whatever is still going to take like a week or whatever.
7: I haven't gotten that.
0: And the very next day, she got an email.

0: from what looked like, I guess, the Chick-fil-A account.
1: Yes.
0: Because you looked it up. Mm-hmm. And yes. Is this a legit account tied to Chick-fil-A?
1: It's a real email, and even though it didn't look like one.
0: They said yes. I don't know if you got any further clarification on that, because I can't figure out how that would be. Because you don't even have a Chick-fil-A account.
1: Correct. I never got a fraud alert from the second one because that account had already been closed, and it never showed up on my transactions on my app. So I don't know if it just fell off, or if that poor burglar didn't get his like horrible order of like mini chick whatever and like tea and no ice. That was their order. What a horrible order.
0: Oh.
1: And I'm still waiting for the GD credit card.
0: The chicken minis?
1: Man, yes, the chicken minis.
0: I love those.
2: That's one favorite.
0: Biscuits? Oh, those are good.
1: One order of chicken minis.
0: You drizzle a little honey on those? Oh, yeah.
1: One order of chicken minis and ice and tea with no ice?
0: Come on.
1: That's a terrible order.
0: Well, you get more tea. Mm-hmm. You know? Because the ice isn't taking up all the room.
1: Yeah,
2: it's in the way.
1: Duh.
0: Yeah. There was an email that we got. This is from Carla. Hey, Woody Show. Listening to where Gina is mentioning being the victim of credit card fraud. Something even worse happened to my friend. He got one of those spam calls pretending to be from Wells Fargo saying he needed to transfer money to a different account because someone had tried to use his information and his checking account was compromised. He didn't believe them. He hung up. He called the number on the back of his debit card. Mm-hmm. So he thought he was doing the right thing.
1: Yeah, of course.
3: I would think the same.
0: Somebody answered the phone, told him his account was in fact compromised and to transfer the money like the other caller had said. My friend freaked out, did what they told him. He was so confused, though, that he later went to Wells Fargo in person to make sure everything was fine. Wells Fargo told him those calls were scams and that the number on the back of his card was wrong. They misprinted it by one digit.
1: Oh, hell no.
0: Wells Fargo took no responsibility for misprinting information and also told him they couldn't do anything about the money he transferred. He lost close to $10,000.
1: Absolutely not. That's 100% the bank's fault.
4: Yes, it is.
0: Because if they tell you that's the protocol for if you're, you know, getting a call from someone claiming to be them, is to call the number on the back of the card that they provided.
3: Yeah, they need to.
0: I would assume
3: that
0: they do have some liability in that.
3: I would think.
0: And although, like the casinos, like
2: any
0: malfunction voids all pay.
3: Right, everything's a malfunction.
2: Any sane person's gonna be like, I got to transfer the money, Doug. You're the bank.
0: Yeah, right.
3: You're in control of it.
2: I'm like, click. I see you later.
0: Yeah, I would never do it. I would follow up. I would call. I would go to the bank before I would do anything. I would go to the bank.
1: Yeah,
2: same.
3: Physically, yeah.
4: But all a scammer needs to do is figure out that you put the wrong number on the back of cards,
0: And that's what this. I had not heard about this one. There's a new scam about almost every day. Someone said, I hope this helps prevent similar situations for your listeners. Anyway, love you guys. Been a listener since 2014. Bye. That's from Carla.
3: That blows.
1: I've been watching so many of those scammers, videos on Facebook, and I love when they hack into their computers. And like, you're the scammer with the green shirt, right? That's sitting in the middle of the room
0: those
1: and
0: are
1: they
0: good.
1: Freak out. I love it.
0: Yeah, those are good. I like those.
3: I had this weird thought just this morning. What's to keep your bank? Because, I check my bank app like 5 times a day.
1: Mm-hmm.
3: What if I looked at my bank app, balance was zero? And I go to them and say, what's going on? And they say, who are you? We have no record of you.
0: Yeah.
3: We don't know who you are.
2: I'm afraid that's actually going to happen one day.
0: I was just thinking about that because I was reading about last week's AI thing where the AI hacked the other AI.
2: Yeah, to get the info.
0: Right. And so as we move to, and we already have, it's already a digital currency.
2: Yeah.
1: Right.
0: You have an account. It's not like there are dollar
1: paper
0: bills
1: money,
0: stacked in some vault somewhere. In the Greg Gorey box.
3: Exactly.
5: Don't go anywhere. 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
3: Some sun breaks through today, with temperatures in the mid-80s, though fog is likely and visibility drops to around half a mile. Tonight brings variable cloudiness and lows near 64. Rain grows more likely tomorrow, with highs in the low 80s, and a shower or two can't be ruled out tomorrow night, with lows again in the mid-60s. Wednesday brings a few clouds, highs back in the low 80s, and lows settling into the low 60s.
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0: 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We're talking about scamming and stuff before the break. And then a little follow-up to Gina's credit card thing. So many scams out there. This woman, she posted a video about how she went to Target and she bought a box of Huggies. And she got them home, and all that was inside was a bunch of old clothes.
1: Really?
0: Like, she went to the Target, and she bought them.
2: Mm-hmm. Okay.
0: And that's what was inside. Now, most likely, someone just filled the box with old clothes.

0: fake the weight of the diapers,
1: right? Got to have those diapers.
0: Yeah. But they like re-glued the box and returned it for cash.
2: And returned it,
0: and they just put the box back on the shelf, and then somebody else goes in and buys it. That's what this woman did, which, you know, that sucks. That sucks.
1: Of course. It's weird.
0: You know, you still got to go back to the Target and do the whole thing. Uh-huh. Here's a little clip from her video, and she's holding her stupid baby while showing the box and warning, this woman is hella annoying.
2: Oh, okay.
0: See how long it takes before you tap out.
3: Who does this? I just bought this box of Huggies from Target yesterday, and I don't know if this is a Huggies problem or a Target problem, but, like, there's no diapers in this. That's a blanket and plastic and a shirt. I'm 4 weeks postpartum, and now I have to lug my four-week-old and my 24-month-old to Target. My husband's about to go to his night shift, which I'm already anxious about. My postpartum anxiety could not handle this.
4: Oh, God.
5: I don't...
2: There
0: See?
2: There it is.
0: Boom.
2: There, you
0: go.
2: There it is.
0: Yeah,
4: should
2: it
4: go
2: started
4: to therapy,
2: off,
4: lady.
2: And like, the lady at the Target doesn't care.
0: It started off okay. Let me dissect where I have all the problems.
3: Who does this? I just bought this box of Huggies from Target yesterday, and I don't know if this is a Huggies problem or a Target problem, but, like, there's no diapers in this.
0: No, so I think it depends on how you're, you know, presenting this. Okay, so you get this
4: who
0: box.
4: Who does this?
0: Not who does this, like.
2: A dude, loser thief.
0: And be like, yo, check this out. So there's so many scams out there. Look at this one. I just bought this from Target.
1: This just happened to me.
0: Yeah. Where, Target's not out to screw you. Target, you know, I'm sure they're like, hey, you know what? Bring it in. We'll be happy to exchange it for a different box of Huggies. All right, let's continue.
3: That's a blanket and plastic and a shirt. I'm 4 weeks postpartum, and now I have to lug my four-week-old and my 24-month-old.
0: Okay, let's stop there. Four-week-old, I'll give you. Because that you measure in weeks. When someone's 2 years old, you stop measuring. After
2: months?
0: A year, when you hit a year old, now you go, he's one.
2: He's one.
4: Yeah.
0: And then after that, they're two.
1: Yeah.
0: And you don't, 24 months. You don't go, well, he's 57 months now. And
4: yeah.
1: Which means what exactly?
6: Right. But in her defense, that is how they do clothes and stuff. That's how you buy it. That's how it's labeled. It's 24 months, 18 months.
2: And why is she filming herself?
0: Well, why? Okay, so, well, that is how women's clothing is a size zero to what, like, one has nothing to do with the other. Like, when you say, how old is somebody, you're not doing it, you're not saying it based on what the sizes are at the store. Like, annoying parents do that all the time. They go, well, the baby's now, you know, 22 months. Well, like, it's going to be two.
2: Almost
1: don't
2: two.
1: Make me
0: in a
1: do
0: couple
1: the
0: months.
1: Math.
2: Yeah.
1: It also does sound like a pain in the ass to take a 2-year-old to Target.
4: Self-inflicted.
2: Well, then leave him with the dad and
1: dad's at the night gym.
2: Run your errand.
0: Yeah. My wife used to say all the time, oh, I'm going to have to drag these kids to the store. I'm like, they sit in the cart. What do you mean you drag them to the store?
2: I know, huh?
6: You have to get
3: to Target. My husband's about to go to his night shift, which I'm already anxious about.
0: My husband has to go to his night shift.
1: Okay, now we're completely diverting from the issue.
2: Which has something to do
0: already
2: with
0: anxious about?
1: This is now this is into the territory of none of our business.
0: Where does he work?
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8: 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Tomorrow is the Buddy Borland auction in Hub City. 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
2: Man, Jeff G sprays this Lysol.
3: What did you spray?
4: It was just Lysol. Did it make it all the way into your mouth? Sorry.
2: No, it's not my mouth, but like all that stuff. Hand sanitizer. I don't know. I thought your senses kind of dulled as you got older.
3: Yeah.
2: The hand sanitizer has either gotten a lot stronger or these things have gotten a lot stronger. Maybe because we have more intense bacteria and stuff on the planet. I don't know.
5: That's
2: like they have to have like more hardcore stuff to fight the more hardcore stuff that's out there.
5: It's like weaponized.
3: Lysol reeks. I always thought it smelled like vomit.
2: Yeah. Well, remember that stuff that he brought in? And at first, you liked it.
3: Oh, yes.
5: Yeah, but then after
2: Greg couldn't go to the restroom more.
3: Right. I've washed my hands at least five times, and it still smells.
2: Yeah. Yeah. Like I say, it gets more potent. My daughter just got some stuff. Some hand sanitizer, and I swear, dude, and it like turned my stomach.
3: Mm-hmm.
2: It smells like Robitussin.
5: Ew.
2: And Robitussin to me is the most foul tasting. That is like one of those core memories of being sick and your mom giving you Robitussin.
4: You're going on a Robo trip, dude.
2: Yeah, and that's why I never understood when you saw like the rappers and stuff doing
5: syrup.
2: Yeah, they were like
6: double cupping.
2: They were like, you're drinking that stuff on purpose. Like I could be so sick and this would be the cure, and I would still go, is it that bad?
5: I'm good.
2: Yeah, man, the smell of Robitussin instantly turns my stomach.
6: Yeah, but they would mix it. They put soda in it.
2: I'm like, this is what
3: make it good.
2: And this is what you make hand sanitizer to smell like.
3: Mm-hmm.
2: I made her get rid of it. I like,
5: oh,
2: here,
5: really?
2: I'll take you to the store. I'll buy you a different kind. You can't have that in this house.
5: Was it like grape or cherry?
2: I don't know what the flavor was.
3: Well, the stuff Jeff had last week was like this,
2: not flavor,
3: almost like a cologne smell.
4: Yeah,
3: which I thought was good.
5: Yeah, it was like, it kind of smelled like cologne for a minute.
2: Yeah,
3: and then it was.
2: Yeah, but Jeff's crazy on the germs. Are you a germaphobe officially?
4: Yes, 100%.
2: Yeah,
4: to the 10th degree.
2: Now, where did that come from?
4: My mom, really, because she had a kidney transplant, right? So she doesn't have an immune system at all. So she got on it, and then she made everyone around her get her. So
2: an
4: then
2: immune
4: it's
2: system.
4: Like,
5: well, yeah, I mean, why don't you just get her an immune system?
2: Yeah, right, Greg? Just go to
4: let me get it on Craigslist.
2: The immune system store.
3: Yeah, go there.
5: Yeah.
2: And just get off.
5: Maybe there's some on Facebook Marketplace.
4: Maybe. Yeah, so she kind of did it, and then it rubbed off on me, and then now it's just become like super OCD.
2: Yeah, it's not even effective anymore for him, I'm sure. He uses it so much.
3: Yeah, you're getting rid of your immune system.
2: Like antibiotics.
5: Yeah.
2: Like if you take too many of them, it stops.

0: being effective.
1: Yeah, like, this is like your new standard. Yeah, your new zero. Yeah.
0: Too like, often. It doesn't even like do anything anymore. Yeah. He's used so much hand sanitizer. Are your hands super like dried up?
2: And no, they're pretty soft. Cracking, really? I lotion up.
1: Let me
2: too.
1: See. Yeah.
3: Do you still have
1: fingerprints? No, they're nice. They're soft. See?
4: Yeah. That's good.
0: All right.
4: Slathered.
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2: yep.
0: Gina Gratt. Mm-hmm. Phones, if you want to call in, be part of things, 877-44-WOODY. 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Same number that you would call during the show, 877-44-WOODY. People leave us stuff all the time. We had that whole call about, Poopy. Sammy, the chick asking, hey, I poop a lot too, Sammy.
3: What's your poop
4: We're like everything sisters.
0: That are just like other thoughts on stuff that we've been talking about. Like this guy left us an after-hours voicemail.
5: Woody Show. Hey, been listening to you since day one. Howdy. Show's better than ever. Love it. Don't miss a day. Your question Monday, is anything real? No, it is not. This is now just being exposed because of Twitter and Elon buying X and allowing the truth to come out. They only want you to believe what they tell you. This is all throughout history worldwide, and we're just now learning that that's the case. A lot more people need to be woken up. Nothing is real. You only know what they tell you. Love y'all. Woody, suck it.
2: All right.
0: Thank you, sir.
3: Cryptic.
6: Yeah.
7: You often wonder who listens to Joe Rogan's podcast.
2: You have to wonder.
7: Or at least
2: the truth is out there.
0: On a more surface level, though, when you talk about like what is real, what is not. I mean, it's harder to know what's real.
3: Yeah.
0: When you see a video or like if you're watching something, is this person really experiencing whatever this is, or is this rage bait? Is
3: true.
0: Like there's so much, and it's exhausting to go through it. Also, people start feeling bad about themselves. I saw something that was interesting. It's like, man, what you see on social media, it's not representative of reality. Like, you're doing better than you think. Because a lot of people are comparing themselves to everybody else. Like, it's a selection bias on social media. Like, outliers, so people making a lot of money, they share those details. Or people are just lying. Right, like people are lying, saying that they have this, that, or the other thing.
2: They're faking it.
0: They don't at all. It's not that's not their house. That's not their car. They're not making all this money. So, a lot of people then have this warped sense of reality. $100,000 is not a great salary anymore. Well, less than 1 in 4 people earn more than $100,000. Less than 1 in 4. Yeah. That's
3: seems pretty good.
0: That's the reality. That's the real number. $1 million isn't much anymore. 2.2% of U.S. adults are liquid millionaires.
4: 2.2? 2.2.
0: Wow. You would think everybody.
4: Everyone.
0: Right. Yeah. Like it's not real. Mm. And if that's what's fueling your disappointment in yourself or what, because you're not living up to that.
3: Mm. Nobody else is either.
0: Right.
6: I think it runs on both sides too, as you have that, the upside, that you have the downside, like,

0: can't possibly in today's America, in these these trying times.
1: Or what you said, like
2: in this economy,
1: right? Like you know, the food thing that you were talking about. Right. Or like there's so much like you know, not misinformation, but
0: you can't. Yeah, you can't get a good job unless you get go $400,000 in debt on it.
1: Yeah,
0: and there's a billion great paying blue collar jobs out there.
1: You see, like on social media, you know, my partner and I retired to travel at age 40, while the average retirement age in the U.S. is 62.
3: Yeah.
2: It's kind of younger than I thought.
0: Could be younger if you batten up the hatches.
1: Oh, $1,000 watch. That's not that expensive. $1,000 for a watch because, you know, people are like, oh, well, Rolex and all these other, like, 47% of Americans can't cover a $1,000 emergency. There was just a big article about that last week. Like, if a $1,000 emergency came up, whether it's with your car or the water heater or something, whatever, some medical thing that popped up, could you cover it? 47% couldn't cover the $1,000.
0: Yeah, I heard some fact like related to that, and then saying, but they said families couldn't, and I was like, well, what the hell is that father doing? What an irresponsible jackass that you're putting your family in that sort of danger.
1: Mm-hmm. Yeah.
2: If I was a billionaire, I wouldn't buy a $1,000 watch.
3: Well, that's a different issue.
2: Well, oh my God.
1: I wouldn't buy a $400 ice cube tray.
0: Yeah.
3: Oh.
2: Neither would
3: Greg
2: I.
3: Greg didn't either. Right.
2: No, neither would I.
1: Or a Gucci belt.
2: Oh. Right? That I would buy.
1: That's what I'm saying. Yeah. Like, we all have our things. Like,
2: I'm aware.
1: So I like watches.
2: I'm
1: so
2: just sharing.
1: I'll spend
2: I wouldn't
1: money.
2: Spend it on a watch.
1: No.
2: Belt? Uh-huh. Sure.
1: Sure. That's what I'm saying. We're all.
2: Watch new.
4: What were you having a discussion, Greg, with the Super Trooper guys? Off the air, like one of them, you were talking about this, and they have, you know, a decent amount of money. They're like, even if I had hundreds of millions.
2: We were talking about those upscale grocery stores that have $20 smoothies.
3: Yeah.
2: If I had Jeff Bezos' money, I wouldn't get one.
4: Yeah.
3: $14 water.
2: Like, and what does it do?
4: Some of these guys get actually, like, legit afford it every day, and they said, I wouldn't.
2: Like, oh, hell no. Yeah. You wouldn't do that. These are movie stars.
1: Yeah. So, I mean, the internet is not real life. We've talked about that a number of times. You read about something or it's not what's really happening.
3: Well, you think like, oh, no kidding. But we do need that reminder.
1: Yeah, you do.
3: We truly need it.
1: And I think more than ever, just because you don't know really what's real or what to take at face. It's harder to take anything at face value.
3: And that's the way people like
1: it. It's making everybody super, you know,
5: depressed, paranoid. Mm-hmm.
1: Yeah, paranoid for sure.
2: And this is a very vague general statement, but you also don't have to base life on social media.
1: Yes.
2: I don't get it.
3: What?
2: Like, you know, you're not 12, right?
1: Yeah.
3: Well, the thing I don't understand is, like, you know, you can pay for a fake plane, like in an airplane hangar, and pretend you're on a jet. And it's like, but why would I do that?
2: If you take this window, if shoot it through a milk jug and with a window on the back, it looks like a jet. Like,
3: wouldn't you feel like a moron?
1: Yeah.
2: I feel like an idiot.
6: The Woody Show. We'll be right back. Meanwhile, Seabass will continue his endless search for the perfect wig. Yeah, I'm a hair flux. Sorry, I meant hair system. Get it? He's balding.
0: That's not my scalp. I have light brown hair with bald highlights.
6: Get it. The Woody Show will return.
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1: Today's partly cloudy with highs near 83, and patches of fog will drop visibility to around a mile. Tonight stays partly cloudy with lows in the upper 60s. Rain looks likely tomorrow, about a half an inch expected. Temps holding in the low 80s. Tomorrow night brings a few clouds and lows in the mid 60s. Wednesday sees some clouds with highs again in the low 80s, and Thursday turns considerably cloudy with a high in the upper 70s.
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0: 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The Woody Show. All right, can't wait to hear more from we've been spoiled because we already got to hear a little bit of it when Greg came in and said, "You'll never guess what I found."
2: Yeah. Clearing out the home office and
0: yeah.
2: Came across this thing that's entitled Greg's Trip to England.
3: Oh.
4: Nice.
2: It's a journal. Or as Seabass calls it, a diary.
0: Yeah. Well, I
2: from
0: mean,
2: the year 1992.
3: Wow.
0: So what? I mean, what's the difference between a journal and a diary? It's
2: I
0: the same
2: have no
0: thing.
2: Idea. Yeah.
0: A lady.
2: Yeah.
0: A lady, you want to be?
5: Greg's journal doesn't have a lock on it. I think diaries do.
6: Yeah. And diaries, you talk to like they're a person. Oh my God, diary! What a day.
2: Oh really?
0: So this is when Greg was studying abroad.
2: Yeah, at Cambridge.
0: And how? Just for the summer.
2: It was for, yeah, it was one summer. It was about a total of 3 months.
0: What'd you take when you were there, Greg?
2: I took music appreciation and English lit.
4: Did you like go around town at all? Or just
2: I mean, it was most of it was not.
6: I'm sure. Yeah. I'm sure the journal will tell us.
2: I lived on campus and I remember on day one, this is back in the days when I would smoke and I said, "Are we allowed to smoke here on campus?" He said, "Allowed to? You're encouraged to."
0: Nice.
4: Hell yeah.
2: Oh, I think I like it here. Right.
0: So are you just going to open up to like a random page?
2: Well, I went through because some of it starts with the actual travel to England and then some of it is, and then the majority of it is in England, obviously. Uh-huh. So on July 2nd, 1992, this is how I realized, wow, I haven't really changed that much, I guess. It says, and I'm going to read this verbatim.
6: Okay.
2: And Gina can prove I haven't edited
6: any of it. Yeah, no, I'm looking at everything.
2: "I'm sitting on the floor of the Newark airport, by far the most crowded airport I have ever encountered. There are no seats, no available phones, and crowds everywhere. I walked past the crew of my next flight to London as they waited to get on board. All spoke with English accents, and they seemed in good spirits. But for now, I sit and wait amongst the craziness of this tacky place."
6: Oh, my God.
4: Oh, yes.
0: So when you
2: douchebag,
4: so,
3: hey, like Newark, Newark sucks. Let's not.
0: So when you write like that,
2: yeah.
0: Are you like playing a role in your mind? Like,
2: no.
0: You know, I'm about to summer at Cambridge. Yeah.
2: No, but
0: and
2: I
0: so,
2: think
0: like the way the cadence and the way that you're writing and the words that you're using.
2: I don't.
6: They
0: trying
6: seem
0: to sound
6: in good
0: a certain
6: spirits.
0: Way.
6: Yeah.
0: They seem in good spirits.
3: Who do you think would care how the flight crew seemed?
2: I don't know. This entire journal I forgot existed, and now that I'm reading it, I'm asking the same question you're asking, Woody. Well, like, who am I writing this for? Yeah. This is so stupid.
3: And why didn't you have
0: the
3: your
0: way
3: phone?
0: That you write it? Like, it's like remember when Andrew Luck was still a quarterback for the Colts? And there was that parody account as if he was like some kind of Civil War general.
4: Yeah. I remember that. And he would
0: write about the game about in that way, like those old letters from Civil War soldiers sounded.
6: It's like
0: you're writing it like in an old timey style.
2: Right. And I never intended for anybody to read this. So I don't know why. And then the trip continues. This is from the actual flight. 5:48 a.m. July 3rd, 1992. "I watched a cheesy movie called The Cutting Edge. It was about figure skating."
6: That movie rules.
2: "I didn't sleep since the last time I wrote in this, quote, journal. The man in front of me has been such a nuisance.

0: It's crazy. Rocking back and forth like nobody's business, right into my knees.
1: He's such a nuisance.
0: All right.
1: What a pest.
0: No plot twist, no nothing. No. I guess that was pointless.
2: Okay, were you afraid to fly at this point?
0: I don't think so.
3: No, because remember, you used to be a traffic reporter. Yeah, and you would go on a plane every day.
1: Planes and helicopters,
0: yeah.
2: Yeah, didn't mean that he wasn't like freaked out by it. Like, I didn't know when this crippling anxiety really kind of started.
0: The anxiety and fear over everything, it just slowly just started building. So at this point, I'm in England. This is, I guess, whatever, July. 4th of July in England, 1992. I just wound up at a place called Burger Delight, and I had some deep-fried cod and bland peas and fries with the worst ketchup I've ever had. I had a pint of beer as well. By this time, it had started to drizzle, and the sky was black. When planes flew by, it was impossible to even find them. I took the London Underground over to Trafalgar Square. This place was unbelievable. Ooh. There were more than 1,000 people and 5,000 pigeons. It's a place where you can feed the pigeons as they literally climb all over you. I, of course, didn't do this. I think I did get ish on my sleeve, though. Ooh. From Trafalgar Square, I walked down the Mall, which is a wide brick road that leads to Buckingham Palace. The long, long, long walk was pretty much worth it.
1: Okay. You really paint a story.
3: It's a book of complaining.
0: That's a good point, Menace.
4: Yeah, it's like if Larry David had no insight.
0: Okay, now this entry, this will be the last one we get to. We can revisit this in the future.
4: Yes, please.
0: Okay, so now at this point, I have taken the train out of London. I've gone close to Cambridge, and I'm staying at a hotel for one night before I go to move on to campus.
4: Yeah.
0: After showering in the matchbox-sized shower, I walked around town, and I found out that Cambridge is just around the corner. It's nothing what I expected. It's not separate from town. I didn't look around much because I was so hungry. On the way to get a Turkish cheeseburger, two young girls, about 9 or 10 years old, turned to me. They crossed themselves. One of the cute girls asked, "Do you believe in God?" I said, "Sure," and began talking to both of them. They walked with their arms around each other and giggled a lot. They said something about me, but I couldn't make it out. And as I walked back to the guest house, I saw the girls again. She fancies you, they said.
1: Oh.
0: It was so funny that I laughed with them. Imagine that. 2 hours in a foreign city and somebody fancies me. So now I sit watching British TV and I'm actually bored. I drank a Kestrel lager, which comes in a black can, and it says very strong on front. I should have believed it. It was so strong that I almost couldn't bear it. It almost tasted like hard alcohol with just a hint of ale. Quite nasty, but I forced it down since it cost £1.65. I learned the hard way, and I wasted my pounds. I guess I'm going to do something now. What? I'm not sure. Maybe rest. Or maybe walk. Or maybe veg. Maybe even read.
2: Wow.
0: Wow.
4: Craig, what a whirlwind trip.
0: Well, there's about another 80 pages or so.
1: Oh, my God.
0: The people I met, the drinks I drank, the places I've gone, how I punted down the river Cam, ooh, how I took classes. Oh, there's guest entries in here from the friends I made.
1: Ooh,
0: wow. I mean, this thing goes on and on and on.
3: So love it.
0: Don't, you know,
2: don't turn that dial.
0: Yeah, like it doesn't sound whirlwind yet.
1: Yeah, but
0: but things are about to go crazy.
1: He's setting the stage.
2: We are just scratching the surface on what will be an ongoing series of entries from Greg's journal.
0: Oh,
4: it's summer journal.
3: It's like a book club.
2: It's lost and found journal.
0: Unbelievable. Yes. I'm still looking for the Brady Bunch log, though.
2: Oh, yeah.
0: I think it's in my parents' attic.
3: Yes, please.
2: Yeah, because Greg was so infatuated with the Brady Bunch. We've told this story.
0: Yeah, yeah.
2: That when he would watch the episodes, he would have composition books.
0: I would log it.
2: And he would,
0: what the plot was about, what happened, were there any guest stars, were there any bloopers, were there any continuity errors?
1: Oh, my God.
0: What happened, what day it aired.
1: I didn't realize. Psycho. I am not a fan. I thought I was a fan. I'm not a fan.
0: Yeah.
1: That's a fan.
0: Yeah, I mean, I have the Barry Williams book.
2: Yeah. I mean, that exists somewhere.
0: It,

0: I don't think I threw it away.
1: Yeah.
0: It's got to be in a box.
1: Too much work went into it.
2: I would love your dissertation. I'm sure it's in there on Oliver and Tiger.
0: Oh, yeah. I probably hated them. Yeah.
2: Yeah.
1: Yeah. Anyway, they're nice, nice work, Greg, with the.
0: Thank you.
1: Yeah. The fact that you brought it in.
0: I know.
1: And I applaud that. I think I give Greg some credit here.
2: She fancies
1: because Greg
2: you.
1: Is so easily embarrassed.
0: Truth. And I never thought I would like share that. I didn't even know. I forgot it existed.
2: 2 hours in a foreign country.
0: Somebody fancies me.
1: I'm more Woody Shows next. Hang on. Woody Shows. We'll be
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1: All right, Seabass, this clip is for you.
2: What? You know the problem with the Cybertruck? Where are you supposed to put all the bitches, dude?
1: That's what I'm saying.
2: Because you're going to get them. They run up to at red lights to try to get in, but they can't figure out the doors. Because they're not smart like you. Because you're a Cybertruck driver. And they're women.
3: I will have that man know that I

0: made sure to take a photo of this. I was at the Tesla charging station. And what did I see? Sammy in a Cybertruck by herself.
1: Oh,
0: female.
1: Yeah. There's a girl Cybertruck driver.
0: It's at least one.
2: She's out there.
0: Yeah, she exists.
3: Yep.
0: But yeah, that does help with breaking and entering. Like, besides it being bulletproof and stainless steel, you have to know to press the button and it has to be, has to be unlocked.
4: Yes.
0: I was thinking about that recently. Like, Cybertrucks, it's with all Teslas, there's no door handles, but I would really appreciate a self-opening door feature, Elon.
3: Okay.
4: Yeah, because minivans have that. I know every once in a while, man, I'll get an Uber or a Lyft, and they show up with the minivan.
0: Yeah, don't touch it.
4: Yeah, and I go to open the door, like, no, sir. And even to get in and out of this thing, they have to push the button. Yeah. I did get, I don't know what Tesla model it was. I was sitting in the front seat, and the guy did open all the doors.
0: Let's see, that may be in the app.
2: Do you think you could do that in the software update?
4: From the touchscreen, because the door opened. The passenger side and then both back doors.
0: Oh, yeah. It is in the app. You can do it. But I'd like to have it where because, like, the great thing about...
4: It wasn't the app. It was... he did it from the screen.
0: Oh, well, from the screen.
4: From the driver's screen.
3: But a lot of these, like, Uber drivers trick out their cars. They even put handles on the doors.
4: Yeah. Oh,
0: what I'm talking about is I would like for it to open as I walk
2: up to it.
0: Because it unlocks as I walk up to it because it has the Bluetooth.
1: Good morning, Seabath.
4: So a man a real man should have a Cybertruck.
1: Obviously.
4: It's super manly.
0: Yeah.
4: I mean, you are the end all be all when it comes to what is manly, what is not manly.
0: I am 1,000% hetero.
4: Yeah. 1,000% hetero. So Cybertruck is super manly.
0: It's about, I can't think of a more manly vehicle besides, like, I don't know,
1: a tank.
0: A tank or a bison that you've lassoed yourself.
4: What about Greg's journal? Like, how does that rank?
0: Well, you know what? It's very British, and they're expected to be gay, so that's totally
2: true.
1: Is it very foppish?
0: Yes. Like,
4: men,
0: fop is a dandy.
4: Men journaling. Greg journaling.
2: Yeah.
4: That manly?
0: I don't hate it, because it is a record of your deeds.
2: That's what I do appreciate about it now, because I don't remember what I did 45 minutes ago, but now I can look back to 1992 and think, whoa, that was my life? Weird.
0: Yeah, think about, obviously men at war is a very common thing where they would either write to their lovers back home or keep a journal.
2: Right.
4: Seabass, as a manly man, do you agree or disagree? These are things that a man should never do, no matter how long he lives. Shave below the neck.
0: No, because if you want attention down there, you got to keep it clean. That's just going to make things easier for everybody.
4: Okay. Well, I think they're talking more about, like, your chest, your arms.
0: Yeah, I thought about that recently.
4: Things like that.
0: Because I will admit that I fell part of the fad in college, even though I don't really need to shave my chest. and did it, but I quit that pretty soon thereafter.
3: Okay. I know guys that shave everything.
1: Ugh.
2: Well, some guys have crazy hairy chest.
0: Yeah, like
2: if it's
0: coming out the back of your t-shirt, you gotta get rid of that.
1: Yeah, but there's nothing grosser than body hair stubble. Not face stubble, body stubble.
4: Yeah. That's so gross.
0: I think, and Gina, maybe you and Sammy, you can help on this, is the perfect amount of body hair, not where it's all long and curly and gross, and not stubble, but where it's just like one, it's just a sheet,
2: like a
0: short hair dog. Yeah.
1: I like chest hair, so.
0: Nice.
1: Yeah.
4: Okay. Yeah. All right, Seabass, king of all manliness.
0: Yes.
4: A man should never have a name for his penis.
0: Well, I think it's just trying too hard. You're Mr. Funny Guy at that point.
4: All right. A man should never skinny dip in daylight.
0: I mean, if it's with chicks, that's okay. But in general, that's all right.
3: What about with your bros, dude?
4: Yeah, what about your bros?
0: Well, I'll give you an example. Yeah. The last time, God, it's been a long time since I skinny dipped. We were at a camp in Alabama with the female staff after hours.
2: Hell yeah, bro.
0: Were three or four of us of each sex in the lake, which is pretty gross thinking back on it. Nothing happened in the lake.
3: You get amoebas.
0: Yeah, exactly. Flesh eating bacteria. And that was acceptable, but it was after dark and it was co-ed.
2: Nice.
0: Hell yeah.
2: Nice.
4: All right. A man should never consider, even for a moment, a toupee.
0: That's so 60s and 70s.
1: Or, well, hair transplant, that's the thing now, right?
0: Well, nowadays...
1: Go to Turkey for that?
0: Right. Yeah. Well, Bill Burr has an old bit about that. He's like, I got bald at the wrong time. It's like, if I waited like 10 more years before they finally perfected the technology, because the guys who got the hair transplants in the 80s, I think he talks like little ant legs coming out of

0: forehead.
1: Oh, yeah, yeah.
0: And nowadays, more people do it. A number of celebrities have admitted to it, and it is unnoticeable.
2: Yeah, Daniel Tosh just did it.
0: Yeah.
2: And then also, like, there's barbers online.
3: He did? Daniel Tosh did?
0: Some fill-ins?
2: Yeah, yeah, he went to Turkey. And then, but there's barbers online that specialize in the toupee. Like, they'll glue it right on
0: I've
2: your
0: see,
2: head.
0: Yeah, yeah, I just think it's just too much. Or too much of an effort for too little of a return, and it is and it falls off, which it will. You look very foolish.
1: The transplants look so painful.
3: 714 texting over. I'm a contractor. Cybertruck in the lumberyard, not manly.
0: Mm. Well, it's too new these days. I get it. You know, you guys are stuck in your old ways. Because a lot of guys still have the they're anti-electric for that reason.
4: Where's my F-150? You know.
0: Well, even though they had an F-150 Lightning, which got discontinued.
1: Yeah, that was not selling.
0: It looked like an F-150 for the most part. But
1: it did.
0: Yeah, well.
3: I'm not sure who this guy is. This is an older gentleman. I don't know if we're even supposed to know who this guy is, but he had a take. Agree or disagree? King of manliness, Seabass. Yeah.
5: Several things a grown-ass man should never do. The first is split a check with other men. That is the most testicle-free thing that's out there when men split up a check. You pick up the check this time, and your buddy should pick it up the next time. If you can't buy your buddy a dinner or a drink or vice versa, or your buddies dinners or drink, don't go with them. Yeah, it gets different if their wives are involved and it's a $4,000 meal or whatever. Yeah. But don't split a check or figure out who got the bread and who got the pizza and who got the beer and who got the scotch. Grow the fuck up. Don't split a check. So those are today's grown-ass man things you should not do.
0: That was just one thing. But yes,
3: yeah. He's got other videos.
0: In general, I agree with him after the age of 30. Because when you're poor as hell, and you're 20 years old at the Waffle House, and you can't be doing that. But
3: if you're all established in your careers, you're married with kids, and you're passing the bill around, and you're adding it up.
2: Itemizing.
3: I did have a couple of the mozzarella sticks. So.
4: Yeah, right. You had the beer.
0: And he's exactly right. It does change when there are dates involved and or it's $1 trillion. Mm-hmm. But for average stuff, someone should just. It should be unsaid.
4: Love this guy. I follow him. It's Cogdell Law. And he has another one saying any man who takes a neck pillow on a domestic flight is a douche.
3: Menace? Yeah.
2: Domestic flight?
4: Yeah.
3: Well, he loses them constantly.
2: Oh, yeah. I just took an international flight. And I'm like,
4: that's allowed.
2: Forgot the pillow at home.
4: Oh, no.
3: Here's another. Here's one more from that same dude.
5: Several things a grown-ass man should never do. A man that posts food pictures.
0: Yes.
5: What the fuck is that? Don't know. A man eats food or prepares food or pays for food. He doesn't post pictures about the food that he is about to eat. And lastly, a grown ass man does not post pictures of his fat ass body on vacation. Guess what? That trophy wife that you've got sitting next to you where your dad bod is hanging over the belt, that makes your ass look worse, not better. So unless you're in shape, don't post vacation pictures with their shirt off. So those are today's grown ass man things you should not do.
0: Well, I'll take it to the next level. You shouldn't be posting vacation pictures at all.
1: What about food pictures?
0: He's trillion percent right.
4: When he said that, I just went through my mind. I don't think I've ever seen a guy post a food picture.
0: Menace again?
3: Have you met Menace?
2: Yeah.
3: He said that's changed now. In fact, I was just out with Menace at a at a meal recently, and somebody brought that up. Said they. Hey, Menace, aren't you going to get pictures? He's like, nah, man.
1: Good.
3: He goes, that's done now that Snapchat's not popping.
2: Okay. Yeah.
3: Because it used to be like, you had to like push all the plates in the center and he'd be like,
6: They were not what I thought they were. I thought the only purpose
7: the Woody Show
6: was to make the outside world disappear.
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5: Today's partly cloudy with highs near 83, and patches of fog will drop visibility to around a mile. Tonight stays partly cloudy with lows in the upper 60s. Rain looks likely tomorrow, about a half an inch expected. Temps holding in the low 80s. Tomorrow night brings a few clouds and lows in the mid 60s. Wednesday sees some clouds with highs again in the low 80s, and Thursday turns considerably cloudy with a high in the upper 70s.
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3: Man, I don't know what's up with some of these people, man. This Christian influencer.
4: Of course.
3: I hate, otherwise, like, how do you?
4: Everybody is.
3: Yeah. Everybody's an influencer. This Christian influencer was sharing videos of her getting kicked off this Alaska Airlines flight.
5: Oh, no.
6: Yeah.
3: Yeah. The flight was delayed on the tarmac, so this woman decided, hey, you know what? While the doors are closed and everyone's stuck on this stupid plane, this is the perfect time to get up and start preaching to everybody.
5: Oh.
3: Like, you were just

0: Probably, during our wait, yeah.
1: Probably could have slept through it. Yeah, but this is, can you imagine, like, you're stuck on the plane, here she comes.
2: I know we're all waiting. It's kind of frustrating, right? But I want to tell you that God's timing is perfect, and God knows everything. And maybe he's sparing us from danger today. So I want you to rest and know that Jesus Christ loves you so much. I pray protection over this flight in the name of Jesus. Amen. Amen. God. Bless you guys.
3: Enjoy the quiet. You're not being quiet.
4: I don't know who needs to hear this, but I feel like it's important. I feel like somebody does, man. Shut the f*** up.
5: So that's the problem. If she didn't have a phone, she wouldn't have gotten up.
0: Oh, yeah. Totally. She's filming herself, yeah.
1: Mm-hmm. Yeah.
0: And I get it. Like, I get the message. Like, okay, yeah, maybe we're being protected, but, like, I can come to that conclusion on my own. Yeah. I don't need this bitch on a loudspeaker.
6: Yeah, it sounds like you're talking to a toddler, too.
0: Yeah,
6: like,
0: exactly.
6: I know waiting is frustrating.
3: Yeah. Okay. Patronizing.
1: You believe it or not, feelings. You guys, a lot of people didn't appreciate the closed-door sermon.
0: What?
1: Yeah, that included the flight crew, so they opened the doors back up just to kick her off the plane.
0: Yes.
1: Oh, yeah.
0: Wow.
7: Still not telling me what's
8: going on. So the crew don't feel safe with you?
7: They don't feel safe?
8: Yeah.
7: Oh, my gosh. I didn't know the message of Jesus Christ was unsafe. Wow. Do I have any guns or anything like that? No, I don't. So freedom of speech is not safe? I'll tell you what this is. It's called spiritual warfare. Yeah. We're in the last days.
5: Uh-oh.
7: It's right. Coming.
5: Now I feel
7: it's
5: less coming. Safe.
7: Yep. I am making my way. You see me walking, right?
9: Okay.
7: Thank you so much. Look at this. Hallelujah.
5: Oh, my God. A slight screw up on the crew's part there. They should have said, yeah, you're disrupting the cabin, and we reserve the right to throw you off the plane.
1: And another another incorrect use of the free speech argument.
0: Yep.
3: Yeah,
1: you don't have free speech on a plane. You can't just start talking about bombs and weapons and hijacking and whatever.
0: Or just being disruptive.
1: That wouldn't be protected.
0: Yeah.
1: You can't do that. Greg was freaking people out by white-knuckling the armor. Yeah. Oh, God! Like little bumps of turbulence. God. Oh, God! He was freaking out.
3: Little like, sir, bumps. You're making, you weren't there. They were huge.
1: You're
3: bumps.
1: Making people uncomfortable. Would you mind if we moved you to a different seat?
3: Oh, you're going
1: to
3: put me in first class? Oh, thank you.
1: No.
3: No. Back of the plane.
1: Yeah. I tell you, man, you know, my parents dragged me to church when I was a kid. We used to have to go on Sundays, and it was so boring.
3: Such a punishment for a kid.
1: And now I hear or I see clips of all these churches where there's like, you know, they got bands.
0: Oh, my God.
1: Have you seen that?
0: Yeah.
1: There's all kinds of stuff going on.
0: Pyrotechnics.
1: Yeah. Or
3: instruments.
1: How about this guy? My buddy Riz sent this to me yesterday. I'm not sure where this guy is a preacher or, you know, where, what his church is, where he's at. But, he was addressing, his congregation.
10: Listen, let me tell you something. You want to have sex with another man. You want to go inside of his lower intestines and pack whatever is in there. Pack his dung.
0: Oh.
10: Stack it all up by you pushing in there and pushing it. You want to do that? Knock yourself out, homie.
1: Yeah. So, I didn't get that at the church that we went to.
5: It sounds like Reverend Wright.
1: It would have held my attention a little bit more. Like, now, this is entertaining.
10: You want to pack another man's doo-doo, that's your business. If you find delight in that, I find it abhorrent, but if that's what, if packing another man's doo-doo brings you on, knock yourself out, bro. I just want to tell you, the Bible says it's wrong. The Bible says it's wrong. But anybody else with half a brain would understand there must be something wrong with you to want to go inside of another man's asshole and pack his dung. Don't that stuff get all over you? I mean, that's what is there. That's what that place is made for. How on earth can you elevate that against Pastor Manning preaching?
5: Oh, that's it. Pastor Manning.
1: Pastor Manning.
5: He's been around for a while.
10: You see where the world is?
1: You see where the world is?
5: And look, Pastor Manning needs to learn a thing or two about bottoming because it's called preparation.
0: Thank you. Clearly doesn't get it.
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1: A couple things for you, Menace.
2: Yes?
1: This guy named Isaiah Thomas, not the basketball player.
3: I was like, I know that name.
1: Yeah, no, not the basketball player. And Isaiah Thomas, not the Isaiah Thomas. He finished a 3,000-mile walk across the country.
2: Oh, yeah. I know this guy.
1: He walked from Philadelphia all the way to California.
2: Wow. Oh, I love his setup, too.
1: He walked about 30 miles a day. He managed to raise a bunch of money for at-risk youth while he did it. He battled tough weather conditions. He was even hit by a car at one point.
3: Oh, my God.
2: Twice.
1: Yeah, he recovered from that, just kept on going.
2: Yeah, when he first started, I think he was only 13 miles out and he got hit by a car.
4: Oh, my God.
2: He was in the middle of the street.
4: How long did it take?
1: A couple months. 30 miles, blah, blah, blah, blah. Yeah, I don't see it.
2: I think it was 2 months.
3: Or a scum over there.
1: 30 miles a day.
4: A day.
2: Yeah. And he had this really cool setup, which I'm like, God, I wish I would have thought of that when I did my 40-mile walk. He got one of those, you see when those runners have their kids in a little basket thing?
3: Like those little sport strollers.
2: Yeah.
4: Okay.
2: The sports stroller.
1: Oh, okay.
2: Yeah, he had his video, because he was live streaming it too, he had his video rig on that. So he wasn't carrying all the weight.
3: Smart. Pushing it like a push cart.
4: Oh, I see now. Yeah, he was just pushing an athletic stroller type thing.
3: It took him 124 days.
4: Wow.
2: Damn. I wish I had that set up. Mm-mm.
1: Yeah. 3,000 miles.
3: Good God.
2: That's crazy.
4: Get hotels every night, or I wonder what he...
2: That part,
4: what are the logistics
3: of it? Cowboy camp on the ground?
2: No.
1: Yeah, no.
3: I mean, he's crossing deserts.

0: trips and stuff.
1: Yeah, who was that one singer? He also did that. He walked cross country and he was almost done and then he got bit by a snake.
0: Yes.
1: And almost died.
0: Yes, that was a couple years ago.
2: Oh, so God. We had him,
1: Mike Posner.
2: Mike Posner.
3: Oh,
2: yeah.
3: Really?
2: Yeah, we actually had him on the other show.
1: Yeah, then he went into the hospital.
2: Yep.
1: And then he recovered, and then he got dropped off back at the same point.
3: Yep.
0: Badass.
4: And then finished.
1: And then finished the rest
4: of
1: the day. Yeah.
4: That rules.
3: Men, have something else for you. Mm-hmm. You love wieners.
1: Yes.
3: And are you going to the gym now?
1: Yes, I am. Yep.
3: So you joined a gym?
1: I did, yes.
3: Okay. What are you doing there? Like what kind of stuff?
1: Just like weight training stuff. No, no cardio.
3: Okay.
1: Just trying to, you know, time
3: well,
1: up.
3: Then this is going to... This is going to interest you because if you're a dude working out at the gym, there's a side effect that you might not be aware of. It's a relatively new thing. It's called gym penis.
1: Oh, no.
4: It gets all itchy.
1: It's a new thing.
3: It's an unwanted side effect of like a hardcore workout because when your workout's done, your blood flow is restricted or redirected.
4: Oh, okay. Mm.
3: Which means that your little fella will just shrink up for a bit. Now, the good thing is, the good news, it's not a long-lasting effect, and so the blood flow will go back to normal.
1: Okay.
3: But if you're trying to bang immediately after the gym, because like now you're all like horned up.
4: From because you look so good.
3: Activities, like, you might want to wait a little bit and catch your breath first, because you might have gym penis.
4: Oh, so, another reason not to go.
1: True. Yeah. I mean, you want to make sure that, you know, you're at maximum length when you're in the shower gym. You know? You don't want to be seen.
3: Dude, I got a chair massage at one point last week, and when I stood up from that, my, you know, like your arm or your leg or whatever, your hand will fall asleep. My penis was asleep.
1: Oh,
0: what?
1: Wow.
3: Yeah.
0: Is that possible?
4: Was it tingling?
3: It was.
4: Weird.
3: Yeah, the same way like your foot or your leg or whatever. It was the weirdest thing.
0: Was it just smashed for like an hour?
3: Yes, because like when you're in those massage chairs.
1: Yeah. Yeah.
3: Your knees are up, you know, because you're kind of like kneeling in a weird way. And then you're leaned forward and then everything is kind of pressed. And I don't, maybe the way it was like sitting in my pants or whatever.
1: What?
3: And so I was, you know, leaning up against it or whatever. I stood up and I'm like, oh my God. It was like pins and needles.
4: That's
3: but like
4: so weird. I didn't know that was possible.
3: It was so weird, dude.
5: Could you even walk? Or did you just like sit back down?
0: I mean, it's not a third leg.
3: Yeah, I was taking it easy.
5: Okay.
3: I was walking, but I was like, oh my God, this is so weird.
4: You should have had them massage it out, you know?
3: Yeah.
4: Be like, hey, this fell asleep.
3: To get the blood going back.
4: Some attention there.
3: It was so weird.
1: That is super weird. I did have a question for the audience though, because I'm new going back to the gym, and I don't know if this is a thing. Maybe Seabass can chime in. But, like, I've noticed now that guys, they sit at the machines on their phone.
2: Oh, it's the worst.
0: Very common.
1: Yeah, I don't feel like...
3: Like talking to somebody?
1: No.
2: On Instagram. Just,
4: like, scrolling or whatever?
1: Yeah, they're just sitting there scrolling the entire time. I'm like, is this just the location that I go to? But they're, like, fat as hell. And they're just sitting there on their phone and just, like... Not using the equipment.
0: I think their excuse, or at least what I was told, was that they have a certain amount of reps and they have to take like a 30-second break or 6-second break.
1: They're taking way longer than that.
0: Oh, okay.
6: But yeah, it is more your location. The hardcore locations would not have such a thing. But yeah, you do see that. People who just like, you're not here. You're just here to dick around on your phone. You see like, anytime
3: just
6: you see.
3: Say you went to the gym.
6: Exactly. And you see it a lot on like the stair-stepping machines where like, They're playing games or whatever, or having conversations.
1: Yeah,
6: like,
1: there's other places to sit, you know? But they're straight up sitting on the machine.
6: Oh, well, that's my favorite move is I'll go to like somebody who's like camped out somewhere and they've got all their crap everywhere, even though they have signs that say put your bags in lockers, et cetera, et cetera. And I'll start using that piece of equipment. Oh, sorry. Oh, I thought this was equipment. This not a shelf for keep your crap.
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7: Today's partly cloudy with highs near 83, and patches of fog will drop visibility to around a mile. Tonight stays partly cloudy with lows in the upper 60s. Rain looks likely tomorrow, about a half an inch expected. Temps holding in the low 80s. Tomorrow night brings a few clouds and lows in the mid 60s. Wednesday sees some clouds with highs again in the low 80s, and Thursday turns considerably cloudy with a high in the upper 70s.
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5: Today's partly cloudy with highs near 83, and patches of fog will drop visibility to around a mile. Tonight stays partly cloudy with lows in the upper 60s. Rain looks likely tomorrow, about a half an inch expected. Temps holding in the low 80s. Tomorrow night brings a few clouds and lows in the mid 60s. Wednesday sees some clouds with highs again in the low 80s, and Thursday turns considerably cloudy with a high in the upper 70s.
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2: Today's partly cloudy with highs near 83, and patches of fog will drop visibility to around a mile. Tonight stays partly cloudy with lows in the upper 60s. Rain looks likely tomorrow, about a half an inch expected. Temps holding in the low 80s. Tomorrow night brings a few clouds and lows in the mid 60s. Wednesday sees some clouds with highs again in the low 80s, and Thursday turns considerably cloudy with a high in the upper 70s.
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4: Today's partly cloudy with highs near 83, and patches of fog will drop visibility to around a mile. Tonight stays partly cloudy with lows in the upper 60s. Rain looks likely tomorrow, about a half an inch expected. Temps holding in the low 80s. Tomorrow night brings a few clouds and lows in the mid 60s. Wednesday sees some clouds with highs again in the low 80s, and Thursday turns considerably cloudy with a high in the upper 70s.
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5: Today brings partly cloudy skies, highs near 83, with some fog possible and visibility around a mile. Tonight stays partly cloudy, lows around 70. Tomorrow, showers are possible with about a quarter inch likely, highs again in the low 80s. Clouds drift through tomorrow night, lows in the mid 60s. Wednesday turns mostly cloudy, similar highs in the low 80s. And Thursday brings mainly cloudy skies with highs in the upper 70s.

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5: Tonight, partly cloudy with lows near 67. Tomorrow, showers are possible, about a quarter inch expected, highs in the low 80s. Tomorrow night, a few passing clouds, lows near 66, and widespread fog cutting visibility to a quarter mile. Wednesday brings mostly cloudy skies and another low 80s day. Thursday stays cloudy with highs in the upper 70s. Friday, some clouds, highs near 75.

Well, hello. I hope your weekend was good. Yeah, it's me, Dylan. Today, let's talk about dress codes. When was the last time you went someplace and there was a dress code there? I don't remember, but we're still going to talk about it. Let's talk about a 10-year-old with the perfect cake as well. Pretty cool story. And Lindsey Buckingham and Stevie Nicks working together again. We'll get to it.

Iron Maiden, is that stuff heavy enough for you? Bruce Dickinson, who is the frontman for Iron Maiden, has come out and says his new solo album is heavy as beep.

0: When was the last time you went someplace that had a dress code? I'm Dylan. Honestly, I do not remember. I just usually don't hang out at those type of places. Not that there's anything wrong with them. There's a story out of California. Two friends, a guy and a gal, go to this restaurant to have dinner, and there's a dress code, and all they had to do was switch shirts to get in the door, because had they both been wearing the shirts that they showed up in initially, violation of the dress code. So let's talk more about this.
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2: Tonight, partly cloudy with lows near 67. Tomorrow, showers are possible, about a quarter inch expected, highs in the low 80s. Tomorrow night, a few passing clouds, lows near 66, and widespread fog cutting visibility to a quarter mile. Wednesday brings mostly cloudy skies and another low 80s day. Thursday stays cloudy with highs in the upper 70s. Friday, some clouds, highs near 75.

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I appreciate you listening. I'm Dylan. There's a story out of California. These two friends, guy and a gal, show up at this fancy restaurant to meet for, I don't know if it was lunch or dinner, but this restaurant has a dress code. So the guy shows up in a sleeveless shirt, but a nice sleeveless shirt. And the woman shows up in this crazy blouse. It's got puffy sleeves and everything. And they look at the guy. They're like, hey, no sleeves. We can't serve you. So the two go out to the parking lot. They swap shirts. And then, of course, they're allowed to sit down and eat. Now, everybody's saying, is it a double standard? Is this dress code thing at some of the fancier places, is it a double standard? I don't know. I don't understand enough about fashion to even weigh in on anything like that. But what I was thinking is, now those are two friends, right? He put on the goofy blouse just so he could sit there and catch up with his friend. That's a good buddy.

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